0: He aha o whakaroa. I would love to hear your thoughts on any of these pieces, so get in touch. 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Give us a call in studio on 309-3879. Ka wea wariwari a hiana koutou te whakarongo ki ene kōrero anō. He pakehiri rokiroki mārunga i te pai. Tuku tuku o Erarangi Pōho, mi haere ki 95BFM, erakati.com. 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
1: It's time for our weekly catch-up with Labour MP Shannon Halbert.
0: Data revealed last week shows that inflation is at a two-year high, despite significant efforts from the government to reduce it. While Finance Minister Nicola Willis says the primary cause is the fuel crisis, the Labour Party says it is also the result of economic mismanagement. Also this past week has seen Fire and Emergency New Zealand under scrutiny for underinvestment in necessary equipment and vehicles. Firefighters have been striking intermittently for months over the problems, which also include stagnant wages despite pay increases for executives. Finally, recent weeks have seen the government's Move On Orders policy criticised from numerous angles, including opposition parties, activists, legal experts, former politicians, and the police association. For this week's catch-up with the Labour Party's Shannon Halbert, News Director Kester asked about the party's stance on each of these issues, beginning with inflation.
2: I want to talk about inflation first today. We've seen new figures showing that inflation's at its highest point in 2 years. What does this mean to the Labour Party, and what kind of response will you be taking to this?
3: Well, inflation has increased to 4.1%. This is the highest in 2 years. Christopher Luxon and his National Party government promised to fix the cost of living. But what New Zealanders are seeing and feeling is that he's actually made it worse. These costs were climbing before the Middle East conflicts drove fuel prices even higher. And, you know, our families out there, they don't need an economics lesson from the government. Every time they walk into the supermarket at the moment, they know that things are getting more expensive.
2: And we've seen consistently that wages are unable to keep up with inflation across many industries. Certainly the minimum wage, but we've also seen workers striking from various different government departments, various other industries, over their wages not being able to keep up. Is this something that the Labour Party is concerned about as well?
3: Well, this week we saw another employment bill put through the House. It was the second reading to take away sick leave from casual workers. You know, this is a government that has undermined unions, they've undermined pay equity, and as a result have put worse working conditions in place. And so there's no real commitment to raising wages as a result. The cost of living continues to go up. They haven't put any solutions or measures in place to address the key expenses that every family is facing at the moment. And so the government's really let down what their promise was back in 2023. And the conversations that I'm having on doorsteps, people are saying that they want cost of living relief that they were promised. And so that's why for us in Labor, we've put in place the policy of a $20 fare cap for public transport, three free GP visits, free prescriptions. You know, these are all good ways to help relieve the cost of living pressures that every family is facing at the moment.
2: And we've seen, as you mentioned, the fuel crisis have a pretty significant impact on inflation in New Zealand, raising prices not only of fuel but also of other things that require transportation. Does Labour have any long-term plans to deal with the potential continued impacts of the fuel crisis if elected later this year?
3: Well, it's important to acknowledge that there will always be international factors that influence our economy here in New Zealand. But these increases were happening before the fuel crisis was in place. These are direct decisions of the government's mismanagement, the political choices that they have made. And so our policy focus that you've seen roll out is around how we provide cost of living relief for New Zealanders on a day-to-day basis. We want to bring those fuel prices

0: fuel prices down, food costs down in particular, and remove costs in things like prescriptions, reduce the costs of public transport for people, so on and so forth.
1: Next, I want to talk about Fire and Emergency NZ, which has come under fire from the New Zealand Professional Firefighters Union and other organisations as well, saying that the organisation has failed to invest properly in equipment, in vehicles, in all sorts of things. What is the Labour Party's take on the situation, and what kind of changes could we potentially see if Labour is elected later this year?
0: Well, what I'm most concerned about at the moment is the government is alleging it doesn't have any money to actually pay firefighters properly when it's giving almost 80% pay rise to board members of FEMS. You know, you can clearly see where the priorities are, and so under Labor, you know, we really want to see improvements in this place. It's up to FEMS in their negotiations to work that through and to explain their processes there.
1: And next, I want to talk about the concerns developing over move-on orders. We've seen concerns come out from a bunch of different organisations. I want to talk specifically about Labor's stance first. What is the Labor Party's stance on the government's announced move-on orders?
0: Well, the Labor Party doesn't support the move-on orders that have been put in place. We don't think that homelessness should be a criminal offence. What we believe in is putting the right support measures in place, ensuring that there's adequate warm, dry housing and support services for our most vulnerable communities.
1: And do we have any idea of policies that might be introduced by the Labor Party or any sort of programs that might be announced later this year before the election to deal with the impact of homelessness?
0: Well, addressing homelessness is a key priority for the Labor Party, and you will see policies rolled out prior to the election. I can easily point to the number of houses that Labor built on the North Shore, for example. In my own area, we had a strong commitment to growing the number of public homes that were available and interim measures put in place. What we don't want to see is families living in cars again, children not able to go to school or have a roof over their head. And so this government's priorities way out of whack, and we don't want to see that, and Labor will do better.
1: And also, some of the big criticism has come from the police association, who say that the police shouldn't be doing this, shouldn't be taking these responsibilities, and rather should be doing other stuff on the streets and also attempting to address some of the root causes of homelessness instead of just moving the problem around. Do you agree with this criticism, and what would you like to see from our police force instead?
0: Well, the police association disagrees with move-on orders, as do a number of New Zealanders and the submissions that have been heard by the Justice Select Committee this week. It lacks evidence to make a critical decision on whether this will actually make a change. The powers are within our police force at the moment. But the part that is missing from this government is not only empathy, but actually real solutions to address homelessness. And when a police officer comes across somebody who is homeless, where do they take them? Where do they move them on to? You can't just move someone on down the road to another spot and then pick them up later. It's unrealistic. It's unnecessary. The government should be investing in more housing and support services for our most vulnerable.
2: That was Labour Party's Shannon Halbert speaking to News Director Kester about inflation, Fire and Emergency New Zealand, and criticism of move-on orders.
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2: We'll be right back after a short break. 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This is Heading to Glory from African Head Charge.

0: Superstars Heard is Coyote are popping over to Auckland from Nam. And if you have a B card, we don't want you to miss the show. 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
2: And as I said, Frith, if this harpsichord is gauche, then what's Max Martin? Seriously though, a crisp and ebullient debut from this young artist. And now from our new contributor, Daryl.
3: Yeah, mate.
2: Are you trying to humiliate me?
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2: Is this funny to you? 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
8: On Tuesday, Auckland Council passed amendments to Plan Change 120, or PC 120, which enables a greater intensity of housing in designated locations near frequent transport services. And Auckland Council is taking applications for the 2026 Regional Historic Heritage Grant Program. The funding priorities include conservation of regionally significant historic heritage places, conservation of at-risk historic heritage places, and supporting kaitiakitanga of Māori cultural heritage places. For City Counselling this week, I spoke to Councillor Julie Ferry about both of these topics. I started by asking if she could outline the PC 120 amendments that were passed by Council this week.
9: Yeah, so I guess the first thing to understand is that Plan Change 120 is about changing the zoning, the underlying rules that apply to residential land across much of urban Auckland. That's originally what it was about. And the purpose of that was to allow people to build more housing on land closer to the city centre, closer to transport networks, to large town centres, schools, education, all of that kind of stuff, right? So that was the original purpose. The changes we made on Tuesday, was to enable less housing overall, but to keep that focus of being closer to the city centre and in particular along quite a lot of the frequent transport networks, the train lines, that kinds of things, within 10 kilometres of the city centre. Previously, there was more intensification allowed outside 10 kilometres of the city centre, but the big change here has been to say, okay, let's put less outside the 10 kilometre radius and focus inside that 10 kilometres. And the reason for that is that we know that's where the highest demand for housing is. It's also where we need more different types of housing. So we need to allow more, say, apartments to be built, for example. It's better for the climate. It costs less in terms of council infrastructure. And it's, you know, fairer in terms of the fact that it will bring down housing in those areas where housing is currently most expensive.
8: Do you feel that the views of Aucklanders have been well reflected in this result?
9: I think the changes that we made respond to the fact that people were concerned that it was, you know, too much, too far from the city centre. I think also the other big thing that it responds to, which I've worked directly on, is that there was a lot of feedback from the first one, that which we did last year, that we hadn't done enough to reduce housing capacity in areas that were at risk of flood. And so in the current rules, the unitary plan, there's no accounting for flood risk in the base rules, the zoning for pieces of property, right? There are rules that apply over the top of that, but the underlying zoning, the what you can do with that land to start with, doesn't take into account flooding risk. In what we passed last year, it did take into account flood risk, but it didn't go far enough for a lot of people and for me too. And so what one of the big things we were able to change on Tuesday is that there we now are taking a much more precautionary approach around land, residential land at risk of flooding, and are enabling less capacity, less more housing, sort of the wrong way around of saying it, in those areas. So it's pockets of suburbs rather than whole suburbs. So for people in my area, they will see pockets within parts of Sandringham, within parts of Mount Eden, Wesley, Linfield, that now allow less housing than they did before because there is known flood risk for those properties.
8: So what are the next steps and the timeline for implementation on this?
9: So at the moment, because this is a significant change from what was notified last year, there will be a new round of submissions, so the public will be able to have their say again. Because it's quite different, particularly for about for all the areas outside the 10 kilometres, it's very different, potentially, from what was notified last year. There's a lot of work that staff need to do to make sure that we have the information available publicly so people can make informed submissions. So it's going to take about a month to pull all of that information together, to make it available online, to prepare a new interactive online map viewer, which we've done in the past too, so people can see different factors represented on the maps, that kind of stuff. And then submissions will open probably at the end of August, and they'll be open for 4 weeks, and the government has set that 4-week timeframe. Once submissions close, then the independent hearing panel, which is a group of experts in planning and stormwater and sort of city economics and stuff like that, half appointed by council, half by central government, they will consider all of those submissions, the previous submissions where they still apply, and come up with, run hearings, do what's called expert caucusing, so getting people who are experts who disagree about something in a room and getting them to see if they can compromise and come to a middle ground on something. Then they will come up with a new set of maps and the rules that tell you what the maps mean. They need to come back to council with that by April next year, and then council will vote on their recommendations around June, July next year. And then the new rules will start to take effect. There's a few things that already are in effect because they're precautionary, but most things won't take effect until after that final vote, which will be in about a year's time. And I should say, during the submissions process, council's probably going to run some webinars to help people understand, as well as the information that will be provided. Personally, for my ward, I'm going to be running some extra councillor clinics if people want to have a chat. I'm also very happy to come out and meet with people or groups of neighbours, answer questions by email or whatever, if people want to get in touch. I have to prioritise the people in my area, but if you're outside my area, I can put you in touch with someone who might be able to help you too. And I'm very agnostic about how I approach that. Like if I don't agree with what you want to put in your submission, I don't care. I will still help you to access the right information, let you know what's the best way to make that argument so you might succeed even if I don't agree with it. So I've been doing that for a lot of people last year, particularly around special character, where I might have a different view from them, but really keen to help them to participate in the process.
8: And I want to turn now to ask about the Regional Historic Heritage Grant for this year. Could you explain what this funding is and also what this year's priorities are?
9: Yeah, so the Historic Heritage Grant is quite a funny one. It's a very much change of topic from the future of our city, but the future of our city does include heritage buildings, right, hopefully. The reality is that most heritage buildings in Auckland, most heritage sites, are on private land school land or whatever. They're not on land owned by council. So the purpose of these grants is to help those people who aren't council, who have responsibility for a heritage site or building, to be able to maintain it, because they are often really expensive. So, for example, in my area years ago, I was on the committee that gave a heritage grant to quite a recognisable building. It's on the corner of Esplanade Road and Mount Eden Road. And it's a sort of quite strange building with kind of like a wooden cupola or little sort of bell shape on top of it. And this grant program gave a grant to the people who owned that building so that they could do up the exterior and paint it in the heritage colours and things like that. So it remains visible and intact and part of their sort of heritage streetscape. So that's the kind of thing that these grants are for. There's usually a focus, and they're assessed by experts. They're not assessed by politicians because we don't know that much about heritage, really. And there's a real focus on what people's experience will be from the street. So if it's down a long driveway and you can't see it, you're probably not going to get support. But if it's got a street frontage, particularly if it's a site of significance to Māori, then you're more likely to succeed. And grant submissions are open until the 14th of September, but we're also doing a webinar to help people understand it on the 5th of August, and that's all on the council website.
8: And especially in an Auckland context, why do you think caring for heritage sites is important?
9: I think one of the things that we're sometimes not great at is telling the story of our city over time. And heritage, which is different from special character, just to throw that out there, heritage is an important part of that. And one of the things that shows us the future of our city is also how we reflect on our past. So, in fact, the Heritage Festival is coming up later this year. I think it's in September. I usually get asked to speak at the opening, and I've got that in my diary, I think, for the 26th of September, so I think it must be about then. And it's really how do we learn from our past and acknowledge it, because if you just ignore it, then you know, you're sort of starting with a blank piece of paper, and that's not real, right? Everybody comes from somewhere, and a city comes from somewhere too. So how do we acknowledge and, where appropriate, celebrate, it's not always appropriate, the past, while also acknowledging that's the foundation for where we are now and for the future. So think about, for example, the Heritage Festival a couple of years ago, really upfront acknowledged the Dawn Raids, which is not something to celebrate, but it is something to really acknowledge and grapple with and see, you know, this is part of the fabric of our city. How has it influenced it? How does it continue to influence? How might it influence it in the future? And often those heritage buildings are physical markers of that heritage that we see as we move around every day.
8: That was Councillor Julie Ferry on Council passing amendments to Plan Change 120 earlier this week and the Regional Historic Heritage Grant opening for applications for 2026.
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3: It's fucked.
4: Yeah, it is.
7: The Wire.
8: We'll be right back after a short break. Keep it on the B. Text in your thoughts on any of these pieces, 5395. This is Whatever from the Beths.

0: I'm not sure of our position on that particular bill, so I can't comment on that right now.
1: It's a kind of bird. This is the bird they're endorsing for Bird of the Year.
2: The Wire.
3: The government has scrapped Mana Whakahono Arohi Council Iwi agreements, with Resource Management Reform Minister Chris Bishop rejecting claims the change is racist. Job seeker numbers remain amongst the highest recorded in the past 5 years, with Māori continuing to be disproportionately represented. And inflation has risen to its highest level in 2 years. For Politics with Marnie Dunlop of Te Ao Māori News, I have Marnie on the line to discuss these topics. Hopefully technology is working. Kia ora, Marnie. How are you today?
4: Perfect.
3: Can you hear me? You're all good. You're coming through clearly. Could you start by talking through the government's decision to scrap the council iwi agreements?
4: Yeah, for sure. Before I do that, though, Kaden, and sorry I didn't mention this, but I was really keen to talk to the survivors. Yesterday, this week, we had the two-week anniversary of the Whanaketia, the Royal Commission into State Abuse Inquiry report, and the survivors came to Parliament yesterday, well, some of them obviously presenting flowers to the minister responsible for State Abuse, and they had cut it flowers from institutions where they had been abused, or where people had been abused, and presented to them to the government to remind them to implement the full 233 recommendations, because to this date they've only recommended a very small handful. So, I thought before we get started, just a really symbolic and pretty sobering scenes at Parliament yesterday, and to remember many of the survivors who have passed without getting redressed as well. So some pretty moving scenes at Parliament yesterday. And, you know, in contrast, obviously, just as to your question around Mana Whakahono Arohi being scrapped, and I think it's a good reminder that the Mana Whakahono Arohi were actually brought in by the National Government under Environment Minister Nick Smith. And, you know, it was obviously through, like you already said, the Resource Legislation Amendment Act at the time, but the purpose was to give iwi authorities and councils, you know, just a more formal and legally recognised framework, and they were done at place in terms of some of those councils. And there was a recent surge in getting them signed by some iwi in some areas, because there were words that they were going to be grandfathered over, essentially carried over into the RMA reforms. But with no consultation or no notice, Chris Bishop, RMA Reform Minister, and obviously the Prime Minister, announced that after Cabinet at the post-Cab conference that they were scrapping them altogether and replacing them with what would be iwi participation agreements. And just also, you know, Federated Farmers and Taxpayer Unions had led quite a strong lobbying campaign against the agreements, which is in trend to kind of a lot of the reforms that were at this government and the agenda around kind of watering down some of the use of treaty within certain parts of legislation. So that's kind of been quite a prominent issue this week, and throughout the week we've seen iwi come forward with their opposition and backlash to those scrapping those agreements.
3: Thank you for raising the point about abuse and care survivors, because I think, like the Mana Whakahono Arohi agreements, these are issues that have spanned across governments. And on that note, could you speak to what the response has been on both these points, even from the Labour Party in particular, but also the opposition more broadly?
4: Yeah, for sure. So Rachel Brooking, Labour MP, is the person who's holding the pen for Labour in terms of RMA. And before they went into caucus on Tuesday, we asked about, you know, what was Labour's stance, and obviously to Chippy as well, Chris Hipkins. And they said that they would likely reinstate Mana Whakahono, but that kind of was where it ended. Willie Jackson was a little bit stronger because they hadn't made consensus in their caucus. He was like, for him, of course I'd reinstate them. And I put to him, you know, I was asking the Prime Minister and asking Chris Bishop, what assurances can you give iwi that their participation or their partnership won't be weakened as a result of these being scrapped? And, you know, the Prime Minister said, no, not at all. And then Willie Jackson's response said, when I asked him that question, when can you trust the government on anything when it comes to these particular treaty issues. So we'll see as to whether what those iwi participation replacements will look like. But on an iwi level and on, I guess, another Māori response, I spoke to Tina Perot the night or the day of that it was announced, and she said she was just outraged and really angry, and she was sitting in that to understand, you know, that, and she described it as a racist response to having Māori around the table, and that they fully didn't understand what Mana Whakahono Arohe actually did, and also just described it as a massive opportunity lost, you know, that people were misunderstanding what they meant, what they portrayed, and giving iwi decision-making power isn't a scary thing, and that the government is being led and being too influenced by the likes of the ACT Party and obviously Federated Farmers and taxpayer unions in order to make this decision.
3: And what has the response to this been on a local level, including on a local government level? Because this is obviously a thing that will affect local government as well.
4: Yeah, so a lot of the Mana Whakahono Arohe agreements happened up north. So Ngāti Rihia, Ngāti Hine, coincidentally David Seymour is from Ngāti Rihia, and so they've been really vocal on them being scrapped, and it's just a long line of the same things that they same in terms of the RMA reforms, as well as, you know, treaty review legislation. A lot of the movement towards eroding the treaty or weakening the role of the treaty within a lot of legislation and quite a lot of different areas. So again, similar to what Tina Perot said, just kind of sitting in that outrage and anger, and a lot of the work that has been done in order to make those agreements happen, and a lot of the work that it's actually achieved having them within those councils. And so I put the question to Bishop around, you know, because there's a distinction between settlement, treaty settlement, and then, you know, what about for iwi who haven't settled? Because a lot of in terms of what anything to do with development or RMA or land, and within iwi settlements, that can usually in that time be addressed. But Ngāpuhi, for example, and the reason why a lot of agreements are up there is that there haven't been agreements made. We haven't had a settlement, obviously. So they've got those agreements up there in order to uphold, you know, iwi participation and hapu participation. And because it wasn't too strong on what it would look like at place and, you know, whether how councils would interpret the new legislation that would come through.
3: And I want to turn now to ask about recent stories to do with the economy. Could you speak to the newest numbers from the Ministry of Social Development on those receiving job seeker support?
4: Yeah, so on Friday, the MSD released the latest quarter figures on JobSeeker. And so they show a current upturn in the amount of people who are on JobSeeker. So we're looking at about 219,000 people who are relying on the JobSeeker benefit. And, you know, although it's fluctuated a little bit over recent years, this last cut number is among the highest recorded in the last 5 years. So the highest, just to give the comparison, the highest number I think was around 223 people receiving job seeker support in the December 2025 quarter. Obviously, Māori continue to be disproportionately represented among those figures. I think we're sitting at about like 40% of the amount of people who are on job seekers. Labor obviously came out really strong, saying the figures show the government was moving, you know, further away from that election promise about reducing the job seeker number, because they've got this commitment of getting 50,000 people off job seeker. But, you know, as we do with figures and the way in which they're interpreted, social development and employment minister Louise Upston came out straight after Labor had sent their release and said, but the figures showed positive signs with more New Zealanders moving from benefits into work, and saying that 87,000 people exited the main benefit into employment, and an increase of about 5,000 compared with the previous year. When I spoke to Willow Jean Prime from Labor, who was a spokesperson on this, she said, you know, again, apples and oranges, oh gosh, what's that term? Anyway, features and features, Kate, we'll just go with that. That you can interpret the numbers, you know, how they see fit. And up there was, you know, even though there was 20,000 people that came off the job seeker, there were still 30,000 people that went on to the job seeker. So, you know, it's the way in which the numbers can be analysed.
3: Do these numbers speak to other economic pressures? I'm also thinking specifically about the story from earlier this week that inflation is at its highest level in 2 years.
4: Yeah, you know, like, yeah, as we've seen, annual inflation has risen to, I think it was 4.1% in the June 2026 quarter, which is up 3.1%. So highest annual inflation rate in more than 2 years. And so the target for the Reserve Bank is 1-3 inflation over that medium term. So, you know, there's always that theory that economic theory, and I'm not an economist, so I just want to make that really clear, that in order for the economy to get better, then unemployment has to get higher. And it's something that the government hasn't necessarily denied or pushed back on. It's just a way in which you can kind of see the numbers and view inflation. But, you know, fuel obviously is the biggest driver around this inflation. So even though we had that little lull and the prices were coming down, which was hopeful, they've jumped another 27%. They keep on jumping and they keep on going higher. So, you know, there's that estimate that inflation would have been at about 2.9% and not that 4.1 if it wasn't for the fuel price shock. So, yes, as you say, part of the bigger picture.
3: And what are the broader implications of that kind of economic pressure for the current political landscape, including the current Māori political landscape?
4: I mean, you know, cost of living is such a huge issue, and as we've seen in the polls, and we haven't even touched on them in the last few weeks. You know, National has taken a bit of a drop, and you know, when people go in to vote, or when people think about who they are going to vote for, they're going to think about you know, when they're at the supermarket and what their receipt is, or how much that it costs to fill up the car. And so, I think there's a massive while this election campaign, you know, really kind of starts to kick into gear. You know, we're coming back from recess. It means we're going to see a lot of legislation pushed through under urgency under this government before the House rises in September. And so I think it's going to be really front of mind around, you know, obviously the economic landscape, but what that actually means for putting kai on the table. You know, the Māori Party, for example, they're really working, that their push, they've said, is getting people from off the general role and onto the Māori role, because there's only until August 6th until you can make that move, and then it's only until October, which you have to be enrolled in order to vote, so you're not going to be able to cast those special votes on the day of polling and those sorts of things, which we know from, you know, regulatory impact statements of that legislation that's come through, the electoral reforms, that it means it's going to see a lot of younger people not voting as much. It's going to see a lot of Māori, a lot of diverse communities not voting, because those are the groups that are likely to vote last minute. So, yeah, just really pushing, and I think I said this last time we spoke, just really pushing to be really mindful of what those dates are via the Electoral Commission, or when you can be enrolled, and so you'll be able to vote on polling day.
3: Kia ora. Thank you so much, Marnie, for your time today. It was really appreciated. That was Politics with Marnie Dunlop from Te Ao Māori News on the government scrapping Mana Whakahono Arohi Iwi Council agreements, the latest job seeker numbers from the Ministry of Social Development, and rising inflation.
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3: This is I Can Change from LCD Sound System, and also texting your thoughts on any of these pieces, 5395.

Ko era te hōtaka katoa mō tēnei wiki, nei te mihi ki a koutou katoa I kōrero mai ki māua mō tēnei rā. That's a wrap on the wire for our party Thursday. Nei rā hoki te mihi ki a koutou e whakarongo ana, thanks for tuning in. Thank you to everyone who spoke with us today, Labour's Shannon Halbert, Auckland Council's Julie Ferry, Te Ao Māori News Marnie Dunlop. 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Next up at 1 o'clock is The Wonderful with Sophia. But before then, I think I'm going to play some Clairo.

Yeah.

Kia ora e te whanau. How is it going today? The time is 9 minutes past 1 o'clock and you are tuned in to the 1 to 4 with Sophia Kent-Pillia. And today's guiding theme is ashwagandha.

is calming, uplifting, and overall balancing. Right now you're listening to Cusco with Be Loved, and before was Dan Hodges. And before that, Haruomi Hosono. Coming up, we've got The Art of Storytelling, Part 1 by Outcast. You can get in touch on the text line 5395. Let me know how you're going today. Anything that fits in with ashwagandha. And yeah, let's have some fun for the next 2 hours and 50 minutes.

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This is Spirit Blue, a UK group who host a show on online radio station NTS, and this was a track they released last year called Language. And before that we were listening to Japanese group Maya Ongaku with Austral Echoes, and then before that was a homegrown band by the name of Rook with their new song Contrails. You're tuned into the 1-4 with your host Sophia Kent Padilla, and thank you to Caden for an amazing wire, Priya and Sanayo for Morning Glory, who asked me what's the theme today, and I actually hadn't thought about it. And then I realized it was ashwagandha, so calming music that will balance us in a desperation to feel some sort of sanity, maybe. This is an Italian group called Post Nebbia, a song called Televendite di Quadri, which translates to roughly television sales of paintings.

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7: 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Is the West Coast gnarly? 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

coming up 16 minutes to 2 o'clock. It's a beautiful sunny afternoon, Thursday afternoon here in Tamaki Makaurau. We're listening to a local group called Moon Unit with their new song, Baker's Doesn't. And before that was Felix Bird from Te Whanganui Atara with Greater Good 2.9. You're on the 1 to 4 with Sophia. Today's theme is Ashwagandha, and to continue us on that energy is the Kokoroko song Never Lost. We'll be listening to the Luigi Luna remix. You can get in touch on the text line 5395 and let me know how you're going today. I'm away for the next couple of weeks, so it is my last show until I'm back. So yeah, come say hi.

0: That is some TLC for your Thursday afternoon, the song Creep, and before that was Taylor Griffin with their new track, Here and Now featuring Sam Allen. And then it was Kokoroko, and someone's asking for the Baker's Dustant song, that is by Moon Unit, featuring Paul Brown and Liam Pram. We'll be back after a quick break. Keep it locked on the B.
1: Ah, got one on the hook. Oh, this one's gonna be huge. We're eating good tonight.
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0: That there is Oye Mi Bien by La Garfield, a Mexican band. Oye Mi Bien, translating to listen closely or listen to me well. Before that was Sahara, and then before was Takata Punani, and then before was XVBA. You're on the 1 to 4 with me, Sophia Kent Padilla, on 95 BFM. The time is 22 minutes past 2, and we'll be back after a quick break.
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0: That there is Cairo FM by Alivia. And before that was Massive Attack with the unfinished Sympathy Perfecto mix. And then before that was a fave group of mine, the Delphonics, with Hey Love. And you're on 95 BFM. The theme for today is Ashwagandha, as in calming, clarity, energizing, balancing, all that good stuff, really. More to come after the break.
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Okay, let's do this, Tamaki Makoto. This is Milk a Flying Nun's Band. Their 2021 song, Crit Plus. Coming up, we've got some funky stuff by Lamb, then Belafonte Sensational, and Chanel Beats. You can get in touch with me on the text line 5395. Let me know what you're up to, how's it going today, anything that you think fits the energy of ashwagandha. It's like the final frontier natural medication for anxiety. You know, just giving anything a go, really.

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This is Cotton Wool, the Fila Brasilia mix.

0: That was Belafonte Sensational with La Noche Total. 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
2: On Thursday, the 23rd of July, which is today, we have DJs Has Beats and TDK at Ponsonby Social Club, Mortal Sin, debut NZ tour at Whammy Bar, tickets from Under the Radar, Zay Mother Mother exhibition at Sanderson Gallery with Hana Pera Awake, Sophie Banan, Tori Biche, Philippa Blair, and many more. 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
0: Thanks, Athena. 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You can head to the 95BFM website and have a look at those gigs for yourself. The time is 4 minutes to 3 p.m. Continuing on the energy theme of ashwagandha, we have some Shaggy Otis for you. This is Inspiration Information.

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This is Chanel Beads by Outside Your Life, and my goodness, if I have ever heard a track better suited for the Maramataka reading today, then go on, send it to me. I would like to hear it, because this is great. So today, the moon is in a waxing gibbous phase. She's getting bigger. It is Arirua, a low energy day. An unproductive time, bringing opportunities to be still, reflect and take notice. Be cautious and look for ways to keep learning. Kia ora.

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0: That is Big Bird, A Way of Life. And before that, we were listening to Commodore Johnson. Here are 95 BFM. This is the 1 to 4 with your host, Sophia Kempadia. Today's theme is Ashwagandha. And we'll be back after a quick break. Keep it locked.
1: The debut album from Hine has arrived. Kamua Kamuri, the woman who sings from her bones.
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0: And you're back on the 1 to 4 with me, Sophia. I've had one too many coffees, so I'm feeling a little bit fast-spoken this afternoon. Okay, I have got a random pick for you. It's from a Pop Boutique Volume 1. Sophisticated selection of unreleased soundtrack tunes. I picked up this record overseas and I listened to this track for the first time today. And I thought, okay, yes, we will play it for the BFM listeners. This is a music compilation released by a German label, Spinning Wheel Records. And the music, although it was released in 1997, has been compiled from the 60s and 70s. Okay. And the track we are playing for you today is called Something Wallpaper. Wallpaper music. Here you go. Enjoy.

that there is Wallpaper Music by Dave Sparkies. You can definitely hear the little scratch on that part towards the end there, but it's dark in the studio, so I chose ignorance today. The next track we're going to play is one by a beautiful local artist by the name Crystal Chin. This is Bloom Life. You're on BFM.

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7: Once upon a time, in a famous story, a girl named Alice got very curious about a little white rabbit who passed by. She followed him and soon found herself falling a very deep hole into a

tea time.

You're on 95 BFM. That was Black Rabbit by Prince Fatty and Shanice McManam. Oh yeah, it is 9 minutes to 4 PM. You've got Drive with Half Queen coming up. In the meantime, however, we're going to listen to a 1978 track from Samuel Jonathan Johns. This is called You.

0: Okay, that's it from me. It is 4 o'clock on the dot. It is now time for drive. I'll catch you guys in a couple of weeks. Ka kite.
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yes, yes, no mai haere mai ki te reo irirangi pōhō, he rapare tēnei ko Shaq Aho. It's time for the Rapare Thursday Drive Show. With myself, Half Queen. Shoutouts to you.

starting off the show with some Lady Yearning. That was Want You by Hannah Everingham. And just before that was the other Hannah, Hun Lynch, with I Want You. Pure coincidence, playing those tunes back to back. Yes, here we are again. It's the 23rd of July. You're here on the 4 to 7pm drive show with myself, Half Queen, or Shaquille, whatever's clever. Shout out to Sophia for the 1 to 4. Excellent tunes as always. Pretty, how would I describe this show? Chill. It's a chill show today. We've got Marijuana Media coming right up, right around the corner, 4:20 with Chris from the Hemp Store. I've also today got a little cocktail corner at 5:30, which is really cool because I haven't done a cocktail corner in a long time. So I'll be wetting my whistle with the guys from Matakana Rama, which is a three-day music festival just outside of Matakana over New Year's from the 29th of December to the 31st. They just announced their lineups. Absolutely huge, as to be expected from those guys. So they're coming up to make me a drink and we'll talk about that little festival of theirs. I'll play my weapon of the week just after 6 o'clock. And of course we've got the news, weather and surf on the hour, every hour. Pretty good stuff. I'll be playing you all sorts of tunes, new and old. Actually, I've got heaps of new tunes of the Turbo Electronic Realm, which I'll get into a little bit later, but until then we're going to cruise at a very mellow, nice speed, I reckon. Here's Evie Bamford with Daily Bread, the number 6 on the BFM Top 10 this week. Keep it locked. It's BFM, baby.

0: What a huge tune that was, Patty Fred with Together. We're going to cruise into Marijuana Media right after this little break. Shout outs to the Hemp Store and shout outs to the Beer Spot every time. If you've got any questions for Chris for Marijuana Media, text them through 5395 and I'll be sure to ask them those. But yes, keep it locked.
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13: Do it, baby.
0: Yes, yes. Chris, do you read me?
15: I do indeed. Kia ora, Shaq. How
0: awesome.
15: Are you?
0: Kia ora, I'm doing good. Ooh. Doing good. Hanging out, you know, making it through the winter depression. Something that marijuana is pretty
15: that's
0: good
15: all
0: for.
15: We ask. Yeah, but that's a goal. It's an admirable goal right there that I know that many of us are struggling with.
0: We're all struggling, aren't we? Truthfully.
15: Well,
0: but
15: yeah.
0: All we
15: maybe
0: have is each other.
15: A bit of medicine could help there.
0: Mm-hmm.
15: Hey, I've got some great stories for you this week. One that I'm sure a lot of particularly students who are renting might want to know, what should your landlord know? We've got a new study, or two cool studies actually, one about marijuana enhancing music and music enhancing marijuana, and then the second, essential science, which is better, a cone or a straight joint? I know this is a topic of discussion for most people, so
0: wow.
15: We will settle that argument.
0: Okay, settle it.
15: Okay, well, first up, this is Radio New Zealand. Radio New Zealand's a story, what landlords need to know if a rental property is used to cultivate cannabis. This is actually in their Chinese edition, not their English section, which is kind of odd. It's like they presume landlords are Chinese, and that in itself is a bit strange.
0: Interesting.
15: And I think they were following up on a One News story that was the week before, the red flags landlords should look for. And both
0: the red
15: these articles
0: flags
15: are kinda,
0: for landlords, that's crazy. Isn't it?
15: It should be the other way around, right? When you're looking for a place, who's the dickhead asshole landlord you want to avoid? That's probably more relevant.
0: Yes, more landlord hate on this week's show. Excellent. This is what we need.
15: Well, you know, the hint's on the name, right? The Lord of the Land. It's all a bit weird, if you ask me. But anyway, So both these things treat it like a bad thing. Like you don't want cannabis to be cultivated. This is terrible. And they were talking about, you know, references and inspections and legal processes and things. What a load of bollocks. In situations like this, you should turn to social media where you'll get much better suggestions, yeah. I should say, of what exactly your landlord should know. Ivy, for example, said, so this is when your landlord finds out, or what do you do if you find out you get your tenants cultivating cannabis? Well, Ivy said, you keep quiet. That's what you do. Sydney said, ask them when it will be ready and show up on harvest day with scales. I thought this was very helpful for River, who said, make sure your wiring is up to code so there's no issues with the electricity and fire things in there. And that's right. Stop blaming the tenants. Make sure your house is actually safe for people
16: How
15: to grow.
16: How about that? Exactly. Wake that up. Wake that up.
15: Said, first step is quality assurance, i.e. got to check the produce. Wyra, this is another helpful one from Wyra. Put in solar power so the old power bills don't give the tenants away.
16: Well, there you go.
15: I thought that was quite cool too. Help them out with a bit of solar power. Solar-grown cannabis.
16: Surely the landlord gets like a 2% landlord tax on it.
15: Funny you should say that, because that was quite a few people's suggestions, including Rosilla said, get your cut, number one.
16: Yes, so, Rosilla. Standing up for the landlords.
15: Get your cut, don't forget.
16: Exactly.
15: Yeah. I'd be very interested to hear if people listening have any other suggestions. What exactly should your landlord know if you're cultivating cannabis?
16: Yeah.
15: Probably nothing, right?
16: If you are a landlord that is listening, what would you like to know? What's your reckons?
15: Maybe they want to know nothing. Like, la, la, la, look the other way. I know nothing. Maybe that's it.
16: Do you think that who's to know, I guess? Guess it's all... up in the air.
15: Well, anyway, it's very interesting anyway that I thought that the comments were so much on the side of the tenants.
16: Very good.
15: Yeah. Hey, next story, and this was just a brief interlude. Down in Christchurch, speaking of things that perhaps shouldn't be in your home, a license holder in the medical cannabis scheme is in hot water after police, apparently acting on some sort of tip-off or investigation, searched some residential addresses and found cannabis from the licensed grow. Wow. And this guy's found himself arrested. He's appearing in Christchurch court tomorrow. Possession of cannabis for supply. The Sarge, Brad Granger, said medicinal cannabis licensing system exists to support patients who require cannabis-based products, not for someone to allegedly hide behind it for their own personal use and profit. Well, there you go. Police are talking sense. We've got to note that because it's quite rare, but there you go. sensible stuff. And he's entirely right. It is. It's for patients, not for people to hide behind.
16: No. There you go. Yeah. Interesting. You go. Please continue.
15: Oh, I was going to say, that leads me to the science of the show, and that's that your doctor might be prescribing you some musical listening along with your marijuana.
16: My God, that sounds like a me job. If anyone wants me to do that, right. I will do that, please. Sorry to interrupt you. Please. I was inspired. Inspiring stuff.
15: I think totally. I mean, the doctor is not going to be an expert in music, probably, so they're probably going to need an assistant who can help them out with these things.
16: Well, hit me up.
15: Yeah. Sounds like a bit that's the thing, right? Some playlists. Oh, you've got anxiety? Here's the playlist to go along with the cannabis. Oh, you need some... You're in some pain, whatever. So this was interesting, though. This was a Canadian study, and they found it's published in the journal Cannabis and Cannabinoid Research. It confirmed probably one of the oldest anecdotes around cannabis and marijuana, which is that it improves listening to music. It's something that people have always kind of said.
16: Yeah.
15: And certainly I'd support that through my own experience. And, that's... probably why a lot of people like to smoke a joint at a festival or a gig. It does enhance the music.
16: Absolutely.
15: And it turns out, though, this was a survey of patients done by Oliver Valentin, Associate Professor of Audiology at Dalhousie University. How cool is that? They have a professor of audiology. And he said that the cannabis reduced feelings of fear and anger, increased feelings of happiness, alertness, relaxation, and nostalgia, which I thought was kind of interesting.
16: All accurate.
15: More nostalgia. But anyway, yeah, so it was a synergistic effect in both directions. The music enhanced the cannabis and the cannabis enhanced the music. And what he's saying is that this study could be the basis for the potential for cannabis and music to act as complementary tools for regulating emotional well-being.
16: Yes.
15: Yeah. How's that?
16: I think that
15: could be some doctor recommended. Get out and see a gig this week. It'll be good for you. And make sure you consume some cannabis while you're at it.
16: Oh my gosh. I need a doctor to do that to me. For me. That's pretty. I'm prescribing you an evening at Double Whammy. Doesn't matter what it is, you have to go. How awesome. Big fan. Well, that's pretty good. Okay, now are you going to settle the score?
15: Yes, so this was the other huge study of the week. This is cones versus straight joints. This was funded by Raw Papers, so a little grain of salt, although they make both. They do cones and papers, so there's no real advantage to them.
16: Yeah.
15: But they were the funders, and they used Raw king-size cones and papers, which of course we have here at the Hemp Store, filled with a 1 gram of a strain called Peaches and Cream.
16: Sounds
15: they ran
16: divine.
15: It through the standard smoking machine, which is called a combustion SCS machine, following ISO 3008. But they adjusted the tobacco smoking machine for a cannabis profile with a slightly different puff volume and rhythm and cadence of the machine going. And what they found, this was kind of interesting, it turns out you could either say that no one won or everyone won. The total you end up with is the same. Cones, and to explain to people who are not sure, this is a joint that that tapers towards the mouth end, so it's wider where you light it, and then it tapers down to a narrow bit where you're holding it.
16: Yeah.
15: Whereas a straight cylindrical joint is you know, parallel. A cone gave more THC per puff, but the cone was consumed in fewer puffs, whereas a straight joint had slightly less THC per puff, but you had more puffs per joint. The total you ended up with is exactly the same.
16: Wow.
15: So that settles
16: so
15: that argument. Basically, it's personal preference. It's what you think of as the best. But a cone, to summarize it, you're going to have fewer, denser puffs, and a cylindrical joint, you're going to have more lighter puffs.
16: Which one do you prefer?
15: I generally roll cones and prefer cones myself. You do, like it says, you get more terpenes and more of a hit. And and then, you know, you smoke half of it and throw the rest away in my world. But yeah, cones burn burn hotter, I should say, at the beginning because it's got a bigger tip. Straight joints burn hotter at the end. So that's something else that might affect your enjoyment of it.
16: Aye. Thanks, Roar.
15: Kind of makes sense, really. You've got the same amount of cannabis going in, so the total amount you're getting at the end is you know, should be the same. And it's just how many puffs it takes to get there.
16: How many puffs, they say.
15: Mmm.
16: Curious. Well.
15: Yeah.
16: Lots going on in the weed world.
15: Hopefully that was pretty useful information for people.
16: Of course
15: but
16: it was.
15: On the topic of Raw Papers, the funders of that study, I did just want to, because it amazes me that this is sort of a daily conversation here down at the Hemp Store, multiple times a day, warning people about all the counterfeit Raw Papers that have flooded, particularly Auckland, but really all of New Zealand. I know that 4 distributors here in Auckland that are importing counterfeit Raw Papers from China. So rather than being unbleached and natural and using a hemp-based sugar gum that's all natural and chemical-free like Raw should be, these are counterfeits, so they have all the same outside packets telling you they're organic and natural, but they're not. They're regular paper that is dyed brown. So it's not unbleached paper. It's regular paper dyed brown with a chemical glue on it. And when I say this to people, so many people go, I got these rolls from the dollar store and I'm coughing a thing, or my buddy started coughing up blood, or my joints taste really awful when I got those. Well, this is why. You're getting these shitty papers from dollar stores.
16: Oh, my God, Chris, I think that happened to me.
15: Yeah.
16: I think this happened to me because I've been, you know, rolling, and then I was looking at the tips, like, these tips are kind of different to their usual tips. You know?
15: There you go.
16: And the papers were all sticking together. And I'm like, this isn't normal for Raws, in my experience. Yeah. Oh my God, I've been scammed.
15: That's right.
16: So you have to
15: So dollar stores, convenience stores, liquor shops, and New Zealand's largest vape chain. I don't want to name them, but you can probably guess.
16: Can you tell me what they're called secretly? Just whisper it.
15: It rhymes with so shit.
16: I don't even know what that is. I don't even know what it could be.
15: I think people who go there would know. Okay. It's New Zealand's largest vape chain that rhymes with so shit. And really, that's what they are.
16: Stop
15: they
16: vaping.
15: Counterfeit raw papers.
16: People need to stop vaping. Come on. It's about time. Hang it up. That's crazy.
15: Yeah. So, watch out for the Raw. I know that, I have to go directly to Raw in America, so I know I'm getting the genuine products and not going through any of these local distributors. I know that Cosmic do the same. So you can you can trust Cosmic and you can trust Hempstore. We've got genuine ones.
16: Oh my gosh. You know that
15: I'd be careful.
16: Last week, Chris, when you were meant to come in, I texted you, I said, can you please bring me some papers? And you didn't come, and so I didn't get papers. I had to go to the dairy and buy some, so I'm not going to say it's your fault, but...
15: It is, though, it is.
16: No. Oh. You know what that means? I'm just going to have to come into the hemp store and get some.
15: Yeah.
16: How was fam?
15: You should. Come on in. We're open till 6.
16: How was fam?
15: Fam was great. It's always good on a Saturday with the fam.
16: Awesome.
15: And it was really good. They had a good little market surrounding Beresford, and it's all on. But I cannot wait for B to move up to the Karangahape. I think we've talked a bit about synergistic things with the terpenes and now the music. And I actually think Karangahape and BFM will also have a synergistic relationship.
16: Yep. It's a match made in heaven.
15: Right on. Yeah.
16: Wow. Any more bits, or is that all from the streets?
15: That's us. We got some new grinders in store.
16: Whoa.
15: These have a... I was going to bring one in. I'll bring one up next week to show you in person, but these have a... They gently rub your herb instead of skewering it and smearing it, and that keeps the resin on the herb instead of smeared around the grinder.
16: Wow.
15: Kind of life-changing.
16: We all need a gentle rub at the end of the day.
15: We do. Yeah.
16: The grinder sounds awesome.
15: Hey, we're closed again this Sunday. Another closed Sunday. I'm taking the day off, but come on up any other day. We'll be open, but
16: awesome.
15: Closed for Sunday.
16: Easy.
15: Yeah. Got to have a day off every now and again.
16: It's true. Yeah. It's true. You absolutely do, and you deserve it. You deserve it as well.
15: I will put the cones versus straight joints to the test.
16: Awesome. That's an excellent Sunday activity, I would say.
15: Yeah. Well, even now. I'll do it again now. I'll do it. and tomorrow, multiple tests. More research is required. That's what they always say.
16: Awesome. Well, we'll be we can volunteer as tributes if they need that. We'll do the market research for them and let them know. Awesome. Thanks, Chris.
15: Lovely.
16: You're
15: okay.
16: Awesome.
15: We'll see you next week.
16: Have a good afternoon.
15: Right. Cheers. You too. See ya.

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1: I'm in love with Mary Jane. She's my man.
2: Whoa. Yeah, what a crack up. Shout out to Chris from the Hemp Store every time. Gonna play some more banging tunes, I reckon. Let's get into some big ones. Like this one from Cindy. It's called Sunsets Don't Excite Me. Keep it locked. It's the B, baby.

That was Zipper with the Ear. And yeah, what's the time? It's almost 4:45. We've got the 5 o'clock news coming right up. Just want to do a little shout outs though. Shout outs to Alice and Julian. I always am a little bit sometimes like nervous when people come up to me and be like, I love your show on BFM. But it's always received with a lot of gratitude and love. So I really appreciate the sweeties that do come and tell me that. So yes, Alice and Julian. Julian I bumped into at Moana Fresh in Avondale, which is in its last couple of weeks of being open. So if you have wanted to get into Moana Fresh and buy some beautiful Pacifica arts crafts and beautiful bits, make sure you do that before the end of July, because yes, unfortunately, they are closing down, and shout outs to them for knowing when to wrap it up. And you can also go to Burnt Butter Diner, which is arguably the best cafe in all of Tamaki Makaurau, if I do say so myself, so go and support those guys. And yeah, shout outs to Paloma. If you were tuned in a couple of weeks ago, my bestie Paloma Schneiderman, her debut feature, Big Girls Don't Cry, is opening the New Zealand International Film Festival this year at the Civic. It's the opening night film, and it's sold out, so let's get a little air horn for her. Congratulations, girl. So shout outs to you, and shout outs to anybody that had to have a tough conversation today. Shout outs to anybody who had to make a tough choice. Shout outs to anybody who's going through it. It's winter. All the sweeties are going through it. If you've got any tips, tricks, life hacks to deal with the winter depression, text them in. 53955. Curious to know what you like to do to get through the hellish cold. Personally, I'm absolutely obsessed with House of Dragons. So that's so boring and basic of me, but it's an excellent show. Highly recommend. This is Aktung with Homesick. Keep it locked. BFM.

Big tune. Homesick by Ak Tung. No. How would I say that? Ak Chung. Is it like a sneeze noise? Not sure. Anyway, this week I discovered a pretty awesome band called Public Figures out of Melbourne. This is their tune, Repeat It. This goes out to everybody smoking a joint right now. Happy 420.

0: big frickin' tune repeated by Public Figures. Gotta have a little break, and then I'll play some Troy Kingy for yous right after that. There's a little teaser moment into the Cocktail Corner, which is coming up at 5:30. So yes, keep it locked. We've got the news coming right up as well. Sure.
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Striking EJSB and Ruby Doo with River Don't Change the Flow. A word. Music to galvanize the revolution, and it. More of that. Bring It Back by Romy Wright's under me right now. We're about to roll into the 5 p.m. news right after this. Turn it up for some soulful stuff. Cheer, cheer.

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1: Ahi ahi marie, good afternoon. Ko tēnā toko ingoa, ko te rima karaka. It's 5 o'clock. A member's bill that would extend ACC cover to volunteer firefighters has been drawn. The bill, lodged by MP and former firefighter Kieran McNulty, is intended to create an ACC system that recognises the risks volunteer firefighters take and supports them if they're injured or become ill as a result of their service. McNulty notes that volunteer firefighters far outnumber paid firefighters in Aotearoa and claims that volunteer firefighters not already being covered is a massive oversight that would likely face little opposition in amending. Other members' bills drawn on Thursday include Rachel Brookings' Building Amendment Bill and Andrew Bailey's Crime Amendment Bill. And a recent survey done by the Booksellers Industry Report said New Zealand independent bookstores are struggling to get stock by publication dates. The report was based on data gathered from 49 bookstores, where some reported the major difficulty being supply warehouses being located in Australia. The problem is considered to root back from the 2000s, when multinational publishers withdrew from their New Zealand warehouses to invest in Australia. Associate Manager for Booksellers Aotearoa and Geraldine Bookshop owner Renee Rowland says it has been difficult to obtain books written by New Zealand authors as well, as they are often published by international publishing companies. Frustration is accumulating for local bookshop owners nationwide. Ka whakawhiti ki tā wāhi ināianei in international news. The United States House of Representatives have passed a $1.15 trillion spending bill that would merge military technology and supply chains with Israel. The bill, better known as the National Defense Authorization Act, is revised every year, with the 2027 version now set to go before the Senate. House Armed Services Committee Chair Mike Rogers claims that the bill accounts for the true cost of American deterrence and reverses decades of underinvestment in the US military. However, Democratic senators are expected to reject the bill after Democratic Minority Leader Chuck Schumer called it a permission slip for Trump's unauthorized war on Iran last week. And two Danish coastal cliffs, where paleontologists have discovered prehistoric fossils, are likely to gain UNESCO World Heritage status. The cliffs of Hanklit and Nudklit have been known for exceedingly well-preserved fossils of insects, birds, and over 80 fish species as old as 55 million years. The cliff's rock layers also capture a 56-million-year-old global warming event, providing researchers with the best analogue for modern warming. The cliffs are already on the UNESCO's tentative list, and the International Union for Conservation of Nature has recommended they be included on the World Heritage List. Arate kawe purongo, and that's the news.
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1: Āne nā tohu huarere mō tēnei rā. Your weather report for today. Fog patches, then fine, becoming cloudy with some patchy showers. Light winds becoming later westerly. The overnight low is 8 degrees and sunset is at 5:30 this evening. Āne nā tohu huarere mō te āpōpō. Your weather forecast for tomorrow. Rāmere Friday. Fine, then becoming cloudy and cooler with rain developing. Possibly heavy, briefly with hail. Freshening northerlies, turning nor'westerly. And that's your news and weather. Ko tēnā toko ingoa, the time is now 4 minutes past 5.
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4: Yes, yes, Pete. Do you read me?
5: Yeah. Yeah. Awesome. I can hear you well. How's it going?
4: It's going good, man. How are you? How's your week been?
5: Yeah, not bad, eh? Not too bad.
4: Not too shabby. Did you get any good waves on the weekend?
5: No, I couldn't get out there.
4: So
5: I
4: didn't make it.
5: You kind of had a... Locally wasn't so much. It was just, yeah, that was swell.
4: Yeah, I guess it's a bit of a mission sometimes.
5: Yeah, not too close to home to last weekend. kind of similar this weekend again. Big pump as well out west. So a bit maxed out, but you can still surf it at the moment. It's still in that fun range.
4: Yeah.
5: But onshore winds, although it's light, it's still not. It's on average. So if you can, still go. West out west tomorrow, it's. We've got a northerly wind first thing in the morning, probably that'll be your best bet. Wind does turn onshore and the swell. It's 2.5 foot, so still manageable size. Got an option there, which is all right. 3 out of 10, still not bad.
4: Ooh.
5: Yeah, it's been getting worse. Yeah. 10 for the morning, yeah.

0: Easy as.
1: Cool. Good to catch up.
0: Chat. Yeah, good to catch up. I hope you have a good weekend. And I'm sorry the surf is flopping at the moment, but, you know, here's hoping.
1: No stress. We'll lap it up soon enough.
0: Exactly. Soon come. Sure, man. We'll talk soon.
1: Cool. See ya.
0: Cheers, Pete.
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3: Cowabunga, friend.
0: Yeah. Shout outs to Pete and Athena, the news crew every time. Some Ezra Collective for your head top featuring Pasalu? I think so. Sure.

0: sounds of Lady Shaka featuring Ruby Doo with Good Times. Yes, Queen. Good times indeed. Good times ahead of forecast, actually. If you're loving the sounds of Lady Shaka and Ruby Doo, well, I have pretty awesome little guests coming in for Cocktail Corner in about 15 minutes. The crew from Matsukana Rama are coming to talk to me and make me a drink all around their little festival called Matsukana Rama. And you can probably figure out that it's in Matsukana. It's over New Year's Eve. And yeah, shout outs to the little DIY indie promoters out there, especially this crew. I've had the pleasure of talking to them before about their festival, and they've got pretty awesome little heads on their shoulders. But yeah, they just announced their lineup for the festival this year. The likes of Aroha, Christopher Tubbs, Flamingo Pear, Fletchy Boy, Lady Shaka, obviously, Messy, Mikey, Park Road, Ruby Doo, Clover, you've got a Froth Takeover, Foxtrot, shit, Porcelain, Chelsea, God, it's freaking, it just gets better and better and better the more I read down the list. Period. And I'm going to talk to them about their festival coming right up. So if that's a bit of you, keep it locked. Find out all you need to know. And if you want to go, you should absolutely go and buy a ticket. But yeah, here's a little break and then we'll play some more banging tunes. And then I'll be drinking live on air, coming to you live from the tip of the Sky Tower. Cheer.
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period. More of that stuff. That was Clover with Spiral. Before that we had Kalala with Lincoln B. And just before that we had Billie Jean and Aja with Te Iho. Under me right now is Josie, who is just been announced on the lineup for Matakana Rama. And I'm about to talk to these sweeties about their beautiful little DIY festival in a couple minutes. So keep it locked and turn the shit up. Choo choo.

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2: Okay. Can you guys hear me?
3: Okay.
2: That's pretty loud, isn't it? Yes, once again, it's time. It hasn't been for a while. It hasn't been time for a Cocktail Corner in a long time, actually, which I'm actually quite excited about this. I'm ready to wet my whistle, and I'm also not doing Dry July. Is anyone doing Dry July in here?
3: Clearly not. Oh,
2: you
3: there's
2: are.
3: One of us.
4: Yeah, technically were, but we sort of did an asterisk on lineup release day. Thought it was appropriate.
2: Yeah, you got to have a celebratory tipple. If you just tuned in, it's Cocktail Corner on 95BFM. It's the Rapare Thursday Drive Show with myself, Half Queen, and I am so pleased to be joined by the mastermind sweeties behind a brand new, and I would call it brand new even though it's your third year. The sweeties behind Matakanarama, which is a boutique, DIY, independent festival in the beautiful lands of Matakana. Please introduce yourselves. What the bloody hell? Thanks for coming.
5: I'm Finn.
2: Hi, Finn.
4: I'm Rob.
3: Kia ora, I'm Scott.
2: Kia ora, everybody. How are you guys doing today?
5: Yeah, bloody good.
2: Feeling good? Feeling happy?
5: Excited. A little bit nervous, but...
2: Nervous for what?
3: Nervous for whatever drink Finn has made.
2: Oh, yeah. You did say you invented something, so that's really cool. And if the Naked Ear doesn't know anything about your guys' festival, give us a little pitch. Tell us about it.
4: I've just got the tap on the shoulder, so I guess this is my forte.
2: It's your time.
4: But essentially, we started with a party in Scott's backyard, beautiful backyard, thanks to his mum, Kay.
2: Thanks, mum, Kay.
4: Saying yes. And then proceeding to say yes last year when we grew to 1,500 people, and then yes again when we're looking at this year, looking to up to 2,500 people. So it's essentially
2: amazing.
4: A grassroots thing that started as a backyard party and essentially just continues to be that kind of just everything about the festival can kind of be considered like a blank slate because we started with no experience in the industry, no experience in music, no experience running events, to be honest, just a few house parties along the way.
2: Pure vibes.
4: And so every sort of aspect of the festival has kind of just been thought out in terms of like, what can we do on this beautiful paddock and how can we make it cool and fun and welcoming for everyone? And we're just doing that on scale now, basically.
3: Mm.
2: Amazing. Congratulations. It's really cool.
3: Thank you.
2: It's a lot of energy and time and resource that goes into this thing. I'm sure you guys have now, you know, you're really sitting in it now. 3 years in, well, about to be the third year in. How did this all happen? What was the inciting incident? Because obviously me and Rob have had a quick yarn about the thing that inspired you guys, but can you tell me the story? What was it? Was there a moment?
5: Yeah, so pretty much Rob and I have been friends for a while now, and Scott and Mike have also been friends for a while. They go back to school, and I think we're about 4 years deep in our relationship now, Rob.
2: Awesome.
5: And Rob and I, we just loved the throw house parties, and we loved that feeling when there was a little bit more effort involved, a little bit more thought out. There was a dress code. People just kind of naturally got more into it.
2: Mm.
5: And we were standing out in the backyard before we knew Mike and Scott, and I was just looking at his flat, which was called the Orchard, because big flat space in the backyard in Remmers. And I was just like, oh, I'm a builder. I've got a mobile scaffold. What if we like set up a mobile scaffold in the backyard and DJ'd off it? And yeah.
4: And then 250 people showed up off the back of a Facebook event.
2: Fair.
4: And that was kind of the one that made us go far out, like, we can do some pretty cool stuff if we just put our mind to it.
2: You can do anything.
3: And sort of at the same time, Mike, who's not here with us today, as in he's not dead, he's just in Sydney, but he had this dream, and it sounds so cheesy, but he had this dream that we had a bunch of people over for a party or a festival at my place, and he texted me the next morning. This was December 2023, and he said, yo, I just had this crazy dream that we hosted a bunch of people. Funnily enough, the one thing he'd really thought out in that dream was the Portaloos setup, which is very Michael. If you knew him, he's logistically minded.
2: I've dreamed about Portaloos before.
3: Haven't we all?
2: I understand.
3: And it just happened to be sort of divine timing, and then a good friend of ours brought us our two groups together and said, hey, you guys have very similar interests.
2: Mm.
3: You should have a go at throwing a big party together. And that was sort of where it started.
2: Wow.
3: Yeah.
2: That's so sick. And it's happening this year, 29th to the 31st of December.
3: Sure is.
2: Wow. I would love to come.
3: nudge.
2: And if... Nah. You know, I love you guys, and I've been a fan from afar, and I've been lucky enough to have conversation with you guys about it. And I love the whole kaupapa, everything about it, and I think it's backed up by the lineup that was just announced.
3: Mm.
2: What do you reckon?
4: Well, yeah. What do we reckon? Well, kind of on the similar theme of what we were saying before, this, it's funny because thinking back to 2 years ago, it was literally just like 50% of the lineup was bedroom DJs or like university bands.
2: Yeah.
4: And fast forward a couple of years, there's not that much time. We haven't learned a lot. We've been inspired a lot. And we kind of to break the illusion of what, well, to be fair, things that we're hearing about the lineup, which has been so awesome, is like, oh, this is picking out parts of the scene and bringing them together and doing all sorts of this and that, which is really awesome and really truly believe that we are doing that. But it's funny to sort of break the illusion for a minute. It's like, it's only been a couple years of picking music and like actually having the opportunity to book music. And it's kind of just, again, grown from a blank slate of like, what kind of music do we love? What kind of art really brings the best out of people and makes you feel like you can be yourself? And so that's kind of the key underrunning theme across the artists that we book, is like, do they enable you as a performer to sort of like just unlock a little bit extra out of you?
2: Exactly.
4: And yeah, just bring a little different mood to it and kind of just inspire this sort of emotive and like unlock that personal growth that you can find at this time of year.
2: Wow, what a time, what a good co-pupper.
5: Quite the wordsmith you are, aren't you?
2: Yeah, very good words. Well, why don't you guys get this, wait, can you just explain the cocktail? Has it got anything to do with the lineup?
5: No. not the lineup in particular.
2: But will it inspire me to be myself?
5: Yes,
2: that's good.
5: 100%.
2: Excellent.
5: No, it's a tropical inspired, so very summer, very kind of creamy and
2: wow.
5: Yeah, it's just kind of got different flavors. It's got like the Malibu, you know, the Malibu, like when you're young, it's like the first spirit you buy, you know. You like hide it from your parents because you don't want them to know.
2: It's don't want them to
5: nice know. Barbados creamy rum, which is beautiful.
2: Let's go.
5: And then lime and lychee. So
2: yum, what the hell, sounds like a bloody fruit salad.
3: And what do you call it? Have I put you on the spot there?
5: Yeah, it's actually called the TKO, and it was invented by mainly my brother Louis, who's also on the lineup, Ludovicus.
2: Fuck yeah.
5: And yeah, so he's over there right now just slinging cocktails and DJing, tearing up Manly.
2: You got to do what you got to do over there, right? Slinging cocktails and DJing, they go hand in hand, and also drinking them. But yeah, if you'd like to, please begin. The sweeties love a bit of like ASMR, so don't be afraid to get in there. And there you go.
3: Oh yeah.
2: Shake.
5: This does sound good.
3: You can't see it, guys, but he looks good doing it too.
4: Yeah, clearly practiced over in the shores of Manly.
5: All right.
2: Very good. Now, here he goes.
5: We got the double strain as well, the sieve.
2: There's some beautiful glasses it's getting poured into. For now, I'll read out the A to Z of the lineup. Here we go. 3, 2, 1. Aroha, Ashes, Bella Claxton, Christopher Tubbs, Doc Jock, Flamingo Pear, Live, Fletchy Boy, Live, Gigi, Kumi, Lady Shaka, Messy, Mikey, Park Road, Ruby Doo, There's a Tuesday, Troy Kingy, Young Ghost, Young Sing, Yurt Party, with an entire lineup of incredible local artists as well. Local and international artists in the second line. Big fan of a lot of these people. So if it's a bit of you, and if you're curious about this festival, make sure you go to the website, matakanarama.co.nz, or you can go to their Instagram and see what the hell's going on over there. You got to support the sweeties, man, especially in this day and age when festivals are sort of dropping out of the sky every 3 minutes. It's pretty cool to come across a bunch of lads who are just like, yo, fuck it. Let's do a fucking party. Like, that's what I'm talking about, you know. Here we go. Well, thank you for this. Are you going to have one?
3: Everyone's yeah, sure I am.
5: There we go.
2: What the hell? This, how would I describe this? Sort of a creamy white liquid in a glass that has a hole down the stem. So it's, or is that a thing that's going down there?
5: Yeah, it's actually a tiki pin. So,
2: what?
5: If you pull it out, I mean, you'd kind of have to get your, it's supposed to float, but that's my first time using
2: it. It's floating. It's floating.
5: There we go.
2: Oh, I see.
5: Yeah. So
2: nice. Well, cheers. Thank you for coming and bringing me a drink for
3: cheers
2: Cocktail
3: to you.
2: Corner.
3: Thank you so much for having us.
2: Of course, anytime. It doesn't have mayo in it, does it?
5: No, of course not.
2: They make me do that sometimes, and it's quite upsetting. So thank God. I'm going to give this a try. Cheers to you guys.
3: Oh, Finn.
5: Yeah, not bad, eh?
3: Yeah.
2: Wow, that's lovely.
5: See, just picture that in your hand as you're lying down on the beach. You know, or lying down in the field, you know?
3: Troy Kingy in the background, grooving out.
2: Sunset.
3: Yeah.
2: Your crush is like next to you. You're smelling good. You're feeling good. Your tent isn't flooded.
5: No.
2: What are your guys' like festival tips and tricks? I know we're a few months off, but I'm always welcoming them because there's, you know, never a bad time to go to a festival. Have you got any?
3: Good question. I think one that specifically pertains to us would be, you don't have to treat it as, I'm going to arrive, spend 3 days there, and then leave feeling like, are we allowed to swear? Shit.
2: Yes, you can swear. You can swear on my show.
3: It's made to recuperate, you know? It's made to be a really, rejuvenating, fulfilling experience. Come meet some new people, play some games, see some acts you haven't seen before.
2: Absolutely.
3: And leave with more friends than you came in with. It's supposed to be really relaxed rather than high cortisol, like full action, sort of the things you get at some of the other large festivals here.
2: Exactly like the other festivals.
5: I think the whole idea is that you kind of want to be able to feel better when you leave than when you arrive, you know? And so you can do that. Sleep is an awesome one. We don't go like all the way through the night. We want to make sure people get a good night's sleep. But then also there's, you know, my mum was famously known for setting up a picnic blanket where she just sat down with her partner Rod, and it ended up being famous and like tagged on Instagram as like Kylie's mat. and people like then recognized it down in Two Minds for in Christchurch. People came up to me and was like, are you Kylie's mat from Matakanarama? But it was just a nice place where like if people don't want to dance the whole time, if they're a bit tired, they can just sit down and watch from the hill and just talk to their mates or someone's mum.
2: Yeah. So you guys are really cultivating a new kind of festival experience that young people might not be used to or even have experienced before. That's really special. And we need more of that. Yeah, more of that intentional participation rather than just like go somewhere, get fucked up and then leave.
3: Yeah.
2: Like poor, hungry, broken. Which, I'm sure many listeners have experienced before.
3: Yeah.
2: Why should people come to Matakanarama? What's the, other than what you just said, but is there another?
3: I think, and I was going to say this earlier as well, but one of our sort of distinct points of difference is that it's a festival put on by a bunch of 25-year-olds.
2: Period.
3: We've been boots on the ground. We've seen what festivals need, what they don't need.
2: Mm-hmm.
3: Pardon me.
2: You're good.
3: And we've taken that and decided to leverage that experience and try to create something that fills all those holes. That sort of satisfies people when they look at, perhaps the music scene or the festival scene isn't quite scratching the itch the way it used to.
2: No.
3: We want something new. We want something fresh. We want something, like you said, rejuvenating. And we've got that experience, which puts us in a pretty unique position in the industry.
2: Yeah.
4: Yeah, it helps. I think it helps with communicating the message as well, because we are kind of just talking to our friends and just doing that on like scale. And I think people resonate with it as well, like the whole vibe of just like mates just getting together to just to do it.
2: So
4: it's kind of special like that, and we're probably the most malleable festival as well out there in terms of like an operation, because we kind of just receive a good idea from some wise person and we're like, okay, we're definitely doing that. Like there's no the kind of the whole way we've done it is just like figuring out along the way what works and what will work, and just problem solving. And because we started with no experience, no like preconceived notions, we're kind of able to just create things that you wouldn't see at other festivals as well. So we've got a few really unique elements. People who went last year might know about the Games Arena, which is essentially like house sports that you're just forced into by way of respect. And the whole idea is just like you end up arm in arm, face to face with people you otherwise wouldn't have based on the random allocation, and then getting up to all sorts of fun stuff and meeting new people. Because that was going to be my festival tip and trick, is to go and talk to someone you don't know, because I swear my favorite festival experiences are defined by the people I met that I didn't expect to, and that just, and people who you don't see again, or the people you do see a lot again. It's both just beautiful in its own way.
2: Period. Amazing. Well, I'm a big fan, and I think you guys should really be, you know, toe talkward and like loved up on for being bold and being brave and doing something like really, you say that you're young, and that's all, like that's crazy that people, you guys are doing something and you're so in your youth and you're just like, you know, fierce about it. It's really sick, and I think people should go, and it sounds like more of a fun camp, like a school camp.
3: It's a great way to put it,
2: a school
3: actually.
2: Camp that you actually want to go to, that you know you get more out of than what you put in, and I think it's a really wise investment to invest in your joy, you know, and your pleasure, and meeting people and doing eye contact and listening to awesome, like some really fucking sick music too, because the lineup's amazing, obviously. So it's cool that you guys, you know, I'm a big fan. So shout out to you guys. Let's keep drinking these. I'll play a brand new tune. Actually, it's fresh off of the USB. This is Messi's brand new tune. Who's playing? Yeah. Just so you know, she's playing the Matsukana Rama Festival this year. Yeah, she sent me this and she was like, play it. This is B2B. Sure. Keep it locked. Shout out to you guys for coming in.
0: Absolutely. Thank you.
2: Shout outs to you. Anything, any wise words? Anything else?
3: Do you have New Year's plans?

0: Right. We're back on. I'm back on with the blokes. The blokes? Nearly died, now I'm the one killing. Do you take that? Blokes, lads. Fuck, I keep giving
1: sounds
0: you
1: a bit old farmer, right?
0: Derogatory terms for men. Nah, you guys are awesome, obviously. That was Back to Back by Messy, and if you just tuned in, I'm joined in this makeshift studio, joined by the sweeties from Matakana Rama, fucking awesome, very chill, very cool DIY indie festival happening in Matakana. So it's third year this year. They just announced their stonking lineup. Go and check it out on their Instagram or on their website, matakanarama.co.nz. We were just about to dip out of here and I was finishing my drink, but they were like, wait, can we talk about something? I'm like, yeah, let's absolutely go. And it's to do with alcohol, so you know I'm all ears.
1: Yeah, so we actually brought on a little treat from the first year, the first edition of Matakana Rama. Mm-hmm. And pretty much this is the last one that we know in existence. It's the last drink of the custom RTD we made for the first year around.
0: Oh, it's an RTD, not a beer.
1: No. Mm.
0: See, here I was thinking it was a beer. But I've been incorrect.
2: It would be more impressive if we'd brewed a beer specifically, but it's just a classic vodka mix.
0: No, I'm impressed. I'm impressed either way. Yeah. So this, you guys make you go out of your way to make custom drinks that come in cans for your festival. Mm. Mm-hmm.
3: We'd be remiss not to give Alex a shout out here. So Alex Van Zyl, a good friend of Michael's and mine as well. He came on board in the first year because he had this idea during lockdown to make his own RTD with a friend of his. And it sort of fizzled out, as most things during lockdown, I think, did. And he revisited the idea when this first festival was coming around. We decided to can, it was 3,500 of them.
0: Crazy.
3: And yeah, they absolutely flew out the doors. And now this is the final Cheeky Kia, it's called.
0: Can I ask where you found it?
1: It's been hiding in my closet for a long time.
2: Yeah, the Carl Club.
3: Yeah.
0: just checking. Oh, yes. Crack ups.
1: So it's lemon, lime, and bitters flavour.
0: Yeah, I love lemon, lime, and bitters.
3: There we go.
1: Yep, and it was quite bad, so I'll crack it here. Let's see if it's got some bubbles to it left.
0: Oh, wow. Very good. Yum.
1: Okay, we've got a lot of rose tinted glasses around that because we loved it back then. But if you want to have the first sip,
3: honest thoughts.
0: This is a very cute can. Who does that look like? Stevie Wonder, maybe? This is a cheap. I'm going to give it I'm a test bunny. Well, I guess people drank 3,499 of these.
3: Yeah. Yeah.
0: Someone might have theirs still, like, as a souvenir. Maybe they're just collecting them. That's what you'd hope, I guess. Cheeky Kia going down. Can you make your Kia noise while I'm doing this? Please.
3: I don't know what a Kia sounds like.
0: What was the other one you were doing before?
1: Oh, that was a Tui.
0: Okay. Do the Tui.
3: Wow. Oh, wow.
0: Cousins. Cheers, Tui.
3: That was sensory.
0: Yum, that's delicious. Lime?
3: Mm. Oh, yeah.
0: Lime and alcohol. My kind of drink. Yeah, it's awesome. Thank you. Do you want some of this?
1: Yes, please.
3: Yeah, you know,
0: share it around. Let's go.
2: So that is it. In the name of bird conservation, the Cheeky Kia is officially now extinct. Alex actually did a program that was 10% of profits were donated to the Kia conservation. So it wasn't just a front.
0: No. And they haven't got extinct, but the Cheeky Kia can.
2: Kias have, as far as we know. Yeah. But like every extinct animal, there could be one hiding out there, so... yeah, don't know how that's relevant to the conversation.
0: And is there a clue as to what the drink this year might be?
3: We would love to give you a cue.
0: Yeah.
3: A clue.
0: But we
3: don't know yet. We had one of our big sort of lock-ins, like 3 or 4 times a year. We come together for 5 days straight and just knuckle down and get shit done.
0: Yeah.
3: We did one last weekend where we chatted a little bit about the potential flavors. What do you think?
2: Yeah. I think we could probably indicate something.
3: Yeah.
2: I mean, we had a big planning session, big 5 days of work up on site, and a handful of takeaways. And this was one of the ones we spent like a late night sussing out on the whiteboard, figuring out what direction we could go with the drink. Mm. And to keep it vague, we thought we really hit the money with the Cheeky Shag last year, given the sexual innuendo and all the fun.
0: You got to tap into that with the young people sometimes.
2: Just all the fun that brought. Everyone kind of got along with it and understood the tongue-in-cheek nature of it.
0: Yeah.
2: So we thought, okay, we could expand on that in a tasteful way.
0: Mm.
2: So
0: well,
2: that's
0: there you go.
2: The direction that we're thinking.
0: So more sexual innuendos, I guess.
2: Yeah, well, technically we're thinking of going a touch less sexual innuendo, but then also a touch more. So there'll be multiple variations.
0: It's a lot of touching going on.
2: Yeah.
1: And last year we sold them for $8 as well.
0: And that's a bloody steal if you ask me.
3: It is. It's responsibly priced alcohol.
1: Yes.
0: And should be responsibly.
2: Yes, trust the lawyer. Here's the contract.
0: You guys have everything covered. You've got drinks. You've got ideas for sports games. You've got an excellent lineup. You've got a beautiful bit of land that you're doing it on.
3: We do.
0: I couldn't fault you, to be honest. It's all looking good. It's all sounding too good to be true for me. No. big fan, big fan. Make sure, if you're tuned in and you're curious, this is Matakana Rama, the sweeties from the brand new festival in Matakana, obviously. Thanks for coming in and talking to me and sharing time and space and giving me some alcohol. It's very kind of you.
3: Thank you.
0: Very awesome. And if you're curious, go and check it out and buy a ticket and pull up and let's support the sweeties that make their dreams come true. You know, that's what's fucking cool about it. So you guys just had multiple ideas and you're like, let's do it.
2: And literally a dream from Mike as well. Like
0: yeah.
2: Woke up
0: a literal dream. Take that as a sign. If you had a dream about something, make it happen. But yeah, thanks guys for coming in.
3: Thank you.
0: You're awesome. Yeah. Thanks for coming. Cocktail Corner over and out.
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25: Tēnā koutou I tēnei pō. Good evening. Ko tēnā toko ingoa, ko te ono karaka. It's 6 o'clock. A cat has been captured on camera near nesting albatross on the Otago Peninsula. Biodiversity, Heritage and Visitors Principal Ranger Jim Watts said it was most likely a feral cat. So far, 13 cats have been trapped at Pukekura Tairoa Head since the start of the year. At this time of year, the Toroa chicks are all above 6.5 kilograms, so the risk for the birds is low. However, there are many other native species which are at greater risk to cat predation, including korora, blue penguin, titi, matapō otago shag, and native skink. And West Coast Regional Councillor Andy Campbell has suggested harvesting wild animals for food. The suggestion comes as the West Coast Council considers adding some wild animals as pests for eradication in its review of its regional pest management plan. The inclusion of pest animals would mark a first for the plan, with Environment Group Manager Shanti Morgan saying that preliminary consultation on the draft is showing a split in public opinion. If included, the council would seek government funding to control pest populations in the West Coast. However, Councillor Campbell says pests are a resource that should be harvested instead of being controlled with ratepayer money. Ka whakawhiti ki tawahi inaene in international news. New York Mayor Zoran Mamdani urged United States federal authorities to arrest Israeli Prime Minister Benjamin Netanyahu if he was to enter New York. Mamdani released a video statement on social media where he described Netanyahu as a war criminal and architect of horrific genocide against the Palestinian people. At a press conference on Wednesday, he admitted to not have the independent legal authority to enforce an arrest warrant and urged the US federal government to join the International Criminal Court and execute the warrant. Netanyahu is planned to attend the United Nations General Assembly in September, which will be held in New York City. And Nauru's government has announced plans to set up an embassy in Israel. It stated, the creation of an embassy in Israel will serve as an essential platform for advancing Nauru's foreign policy priorities, promoting sustainable development, and deepening bilateral engagement with a key partner. Fiji and Papua New Guinea are among several countries which have diplomatic missions in Jerusalem, with Samoa also in the process of opening an embassy, which is controversial as Palestine and Israel both claim Jerusalem as their capital. Fiji's human rights watchdog called out their pro-Israel foreign policy views earlier this year, saying it works against its international obligations and could be enabling genocide, war crimes, and crimes against humanity. When Papua New Guinea opened its Israeli embassy in Jerusalem, the Palestinian Authority called it an aggression and violation of international law. Other countries with embassies in Jerusalem include the United States, Guatemala, Honduras, Kosovo, and Paraguay. Arate Kawepurongo, and that's the news.
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25: Āne nā tohu huarere mō tēnei rā. Your weather report for today. Fog patches, then fine becoming cloudy with some patchy showers. Light winds becoming later westerly. An overnight low of 8 degrees and sunset today was at 5:30 this evening. Āne nā tohu huarere mō te āpōpō. Your weather forecast for tomorrow. Rā mere Friday. Fine then becoming cloudy and cooler with rain developing. Possibly heavy briefly with hail. Freshening northerly is turning nor'westerly. Ara te tohu huarere, and that's your weather.
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25: Āne nā āhuatanga o Tangaroa mō te āpōpō, your surf report for tomorrow. Ki te tai rāwhiti, on the east coast. Close to flat in the morning, a small lift into the 1 foot range in the afternoon of east swell and northerly wind swell. North-northwest cross-shore winds freshening in the afternoon. Taipari high tide is at 3:15 in the afternoon. Taitimu low tide is at 8:50 in the morning. The score is 1 out of 10.

That was Nova Van Rabel with I'm a Stranger But You're Strange. And that goes out to this lady that called me and asked me, what is the fruit of freedom? Which was a riddle. If you know the answer, you should text me. I think I got it correct. Under me right now is Drum with I Wonder 4 and 5. I've got the entertainment guide coming right up. But yeah, for now, there's an awesome show I want to tell you about, and it is called Fancy New Band. Obviously, it's 95BFM, New Zealand On Air, Big Pop Studios, Lumen, SAE Creative Media Institute's show. It's at Turning Fork on the Friday, the 31st of July. Awesome lineup. You've got Crook, Evie Bamford, The Bright Ideas, and Top Shelf, who is my personal recent discovery. And you can get tickets on the day. And yeah, it's all just a bit of a donation to help BFM move and build our new station at Karangahape Road. 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You can keep the lights on in here and keep us going, keep us providing you

0: new tunes that are picked by humans and made by humans and not AI. Ah! Terrible. But yeah. You can also donate on the Give a Little page. 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We're going to move up to K Road very soon. Everyone's very excited about it. And you can be excited about it too, knowing that you helped us do that with money. 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Let me know what you're getting up to this evening. If you've got any curious bits of knowledge I should know about, if you've got any gossip, 5395. I'm gonna get into my weapon of the week. I'm gonna get in the mix very soon, but yeah, we'll have a little break. We'll do the entertainment guide. And then I'll be serving you up the hottest, freshest, coolest tunes that are shutting down clubs and sound systems, dance floors, raves worldwide, as we do in this hour. I'm with you until 7 p.m. Then you've got Arcade Radio handling things. It's 6:15. And you're on the Rapare Thursday Drive. Shout out to the Matakana Rama crew who came in and spread some good words about their project, about their festival. Up the young people making their dreams happen. Cheer.
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0: It's time for the entertainment guide. Yes! It's always a good night to go out and enjoy the night time of Tamaki Makaurau. There's always a lot going on, and if there's not a lot going on, you can make anything happen. Trust me. Tonight, Thursday, the 23rd of July, at Ponsonby Social Club, DJ Hasbeats and TDK are holding it down, as usual. Mortal Sin is performing at Whammy Bar, their debut New Zealand tour. Tickets are from Under the Radar. The Sanderson Gallery is opening a show called Mother Mother with artists Hana, Pera Aoki, Sophie Bannon, Tori Beach, Philippa Blair, and many more. The Rory Johns Trio is performing at Freedom Margolis. $5 entry, 8 to 10 p.m. for the jazzy folk. Tomorrow evening, Friday the 24th of July, Club Epoch Volume 2 is happening at Neck of the Woods. Lineup of Farron, Miami Wine Cooler, Sauna, and Versetti. Tickets from Humanitix. At Gehinkan, the Distracted album release show with Kim Kane, Moonwoven, and Paradox Princess. Tickets from Under the Radar. The BFM Sweeties Love Language, that's Scarlett and Carlotta, are playing at Kimuri Hi-Fi downtown. It's free entry all night long, 7 p.m. till 3 a.m. That'll be beautiful and very mature and sexy. If you're a grown and sexy person, if you're going out on a date, start there, end there, have it happen there. It's a very cool little place. At Ponsonby Social Club, Medals are performing live, followed by DJ Lucky Lance. At Te Oro, you have Song and Motion, featuring Afina Valen, Janina Nana Ya, Kuini, and Mari Filippo. Tickets from Event Finder. And at Whammy Bar, you have something called The Lineup, with Grape House, Group Chat, and Cliffs. Tickets are from Under the Radar. There's a lot going on, you guys. And you should go to all the things as much as you possibly could. Yes, yes, that was the entertainment guide for this evening and tomorrow night. Keep it locked if you'd like to find out a little bit more about all these shows.
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0: All right, this one, my weapon of the week, comes by way of South London. The homie Fire Dread put this one out. Part of a VA comp by Egregore Collective out of France, I believe. It's called Club Drums Volume 4. This one's called South to South. Turn this shit up. Let's get dancey in here. Cheer, cheer.

Sounds of summer inside the ride. This one, Lancey Fu, Paselu, and Wilfie D with Peace in a Pod. Before this one, we had South to South by Fire Dread. Brand new tunes hitting your waistline.

Yes, yes. You never know what you're going to get, do you? That one stopped real fast. That was Bond Girl by John Glacier. Of course. Keeping the energy up. Under me right now, Tracy in my room, Lazy Dog bootleg, mix of the Everything But The Girl. Before this one we had FCUK by Mahalia and H.L. Hills, I think is how you say his name. Yes. Thank you for the texts, pretty awesome. Smooth Cruise making our way up to the faster tunes, which you'll be hearing very soon. It's 6:36 on 95BFM, the Rapare Thursday Drive Show. Clocking out of here at 7pm, you'll have the Arcade Radio Sweeties handling things, as they do very nicely for your Thursday evening. Shoutouts to you, Paddy. Thank you for keeping it locked.

Yeah, sounds of everything but the girl. Yeah, how are you feeling? Sounds of outside, I would say. The heat is coming, everybody. Lock in, the heat is coming.

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Celsius. That was brand new tune, Just Love, Vibes Cartel, Clips, Shy FX on one. Under me right now, brand new tune, Rye Dean and Sovereign Black Putty out of Gadigal Lands, aka Sydney. This is called Lesbianism off of their new EP, Don't Tell Anyone. I've been slinging these ones hard in my travels, so if you like some turbo tunes, get this one down.

This Feelings Go Numb from Near Archives brand new album Emotional Junglist came out last week or the week before. If you are a bit of an emotional junglist, this little bit's

All right. It's about time I get out of here. Lock off the ting. 6:55 p.m. 23rd of July. It's been the Rapareha. What is it called? Rapare Thursday Drive Show with Half Queen. Under me right now, the Skeps jungle edit of Sade's Like a Tattoo. Obviously. What did we have before this? Wonder, which is a brand new tune from Breakage. Big, big jungle business. Shout out to you, Mikey Majestic, and everybody texting in for the love. Means a lot to me every time. I'm about to roll out to a gallery opening. Anahera Jade, actually, of the Bass Rongoa Sonic Kapiti whānau. Shout out to everybody for keeping it locked. Big tunes were played. Shout outs to Chris from the Hemp Store. Shout outs to the Matakana Rama crew for coming in and talking to me about their thing. Big stuff going on. Now's the time to wake it up. If you're tuned in and you're sitting on something, wake it up. Wake her up.

big, beautiful tune to end the show. Miss You by Miss Ray and Nourished by Time. Driving you home. Shout outs to you for keeping it locked. Make something, give it to someone. Wake it up out there and roll to vote, please. Free Palestine every time. And I'll see you guys on a dance floor very, very, very soon. Cheer, cheer. See you next week.

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6: 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Sonny Jim.
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0: got one on the hook. Oh, this one's gonna be huge. We're eating good tonight.
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I'm in the parking lot doing donuts in a Durango. Blowing mango, gold rope in a Kango, covered in panko. 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My skin's encrusted with peppercorn. 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Big bully foot, I got the steppers on. Take 10 paces and turn around with a weapon drawn. Took a pot of gold from a leprechaun. I'm jugging and juxtaposing. 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I'm rocking out a space jacket. Your favorite rapper's a wastebasket. 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
1: All right. Are you on there, Luz?
2: I think so.
1: Oh, fantastic. All right, 95 BFM, True School Hip Hop Show. We're in the makeshift studio.
2: Yes,
1: we are. Scientific lab in the doldrums of the building formerly known as BFM. We're getting started. You did a show from here last week, Luz, on your own.
2: I did, yep.
1: I have slipped a disc in my neck.
2: Officially?
1: Well, a bulging disc is what it is.
2: That's what happens, that's what it's actually been.
1: Yeah.
2: Yeah.
1: So what happens is, you know, there's like, you know, in between your vertebrae, there's a, you know, there's a little jelly-like disc.
2: Yes.
1: As you age, as you get a little bit older, there's a bit of wear and tear, and sometimes I think the vertebrae like push against each other, and some of the disc bulges out and it presses on the nerve.
2: Yeah, okay. Yeah.
1: So I've had this. I'm sure there's plenty of listeners who have experienced this before. It's pretty common, I think.
2: Yeah.
1: And it presses on the nerve, and then it's just like radiating pain through the shoulder and down the arm. And my fingers on my left hand, like my my thumb and my first two fingers are numb.
2: Yeah, okay.
1: It's been a shitty time, honestly, if I'm going to be completely honest.
2: I feel like I've had something similar, but down the leg.
1: Oh, so it'd be a bulging disc in the lower back.
2: So I get a bit of sciatica from time to time.
1: Oh, no, yeah.
2: I've never actually got it checked out.
1: Oh. It's been pretty brutal, actually. I mean, it's sort of getting better now.
2: Yeah.
1: But, you know, to the extent that I was like, oh, bugger this, I'm going to the doctor, and they gave me all these painkillers and all that sort of carry on, you know, it's been great, yeah. It's a good time, but I couldn't bear to look down at the mixer for 2 hours last week, so I decided against it.
2: Yeah.
1: But now I've gotten here, and this is sort of a sitting arrangement. Well,
2: as long as you had a good Friday night, though.
1: Yeah, I did have a good Friday night. I went and saw The Odyssey, new Christopher Nolan film, well worth watching. Wouldn't be my favourite Christopher Nolan film, probably.
2: I'm no film guy, but I've heard that from a lot of people. And then I actually, I had Jono rattling off all these other Christopher Nolan films.
1: Right.
2: And I'm like, oh, wow, I love all those films.
1: Yeah, you actually do know some Christopher Nolan films. Yeah.
2: Yeah.
1: Yep. A little bit of feedback here on the microphone, so we'll figure that out at some stage. I don't know how we're going to do that, but I start off the show. Here, like, I'll just get this around here. Shit, this is a whole different arrangement here, Luz.
2: Need some binoculars.
1: Need some binoculars. Get some binoculars out. All right. Where's the... Oh, here we go. I've got a new computer as well. Brand new laptop.
2: Yeah.
1: Most I've ever paid for a computer in my life.
2: Well, I remember I told you they went up.
1: Yeah, like the price of RAM is outrageous.
2: Yeah, the price of RAM on Earth is just crazy right now.
1: Look, on Earth, yeah. Like, I was sort of looking at one early in the week, and then I went back to get the same one like later in the week, and it was like an extra $400.
2: Yeah,
1: I was like, holy shit, it's skyrocketing.
2: Said that random access memory is just
1: that random access memory. You know, that Daft Punk.
2: People are hungry for it.
1: All right. So today, here we go. What have I got here? Oh, for goodness sake. All right. Well, I started off. I started off the show with. Oh, good Lord, I haven't really arranged this properly. What did I start off the show with? I started off with a track from the new Raz Fresco record.
2: Oh, yep.
1: Yep. Look, I'm just gonna arrange this a little bit. Just talk amongst yourselves over there. And by yourselves, I mean just you, Luz, on your own.
2: It's like I'm getting closer to the mic.
1: So you're not liking that? That's not good. We're sort of muddling through here at the True School Hip Hop Show. So I started off with a song called Censorship from Y Equals Self, which is the new Raz Fresco record. After that, I went in with a track from the new Rome Streets record.
2: Yep, we both discussed that. We liked that album.
1: Socket to My Pocket is the name of the record. Tailor Made Wave was the name of the track. Oh, no, sorry. Yes, no, Tailor Made Wave was the name of the track. It's quite an interesting sort of a record, wasn't it?
2: Yeah. I thought it
1: Do you think this is happening because your microphone's pointing at my microphone?
2: Oh, maybe.
1: Try pointing it in a different direction.
2: Is that a thing?
1: Oh, shit, I don't know, man. Could be anything.
2: How about now?
1: Oh, no, it's not better. Could be any number of things. Anyway, I went on to play a song from the new RXK Nephew record. That was called Why He Ain't Shoot Back. The new record is called Fuck Making Friends Die Sliding. Some of the best artwork I've seen for a long time.
2: And who is that from, sorry?
1: RXK Nephew.
2: Oh, okay, cool.
1: Yep.
2: I love artwork.
1: Oh, don't you just. It. Don't you just. And then after that, I played a track from the new Gangrene record. Gangrene, of course, Oh No, brother of Madlib and The Alchemist.
2: Yeah.
1: That one also featured Rome Streets.
2: Wow.
1: The album is called Better Than McDonald's. The track was called Gas Factory.
2: And the album art was done by AI. And
1: was
2: everyone's,
1: it?
2: Everyone's quite pissed off about it, eh?
1: I'm a bit pissed off about that, actually.
2: Yeah. I actually saw the guy that... I saw on Reddit, there was like a guy, and he was like, I did all these Alchemist records, and he's done like 20. Basically, all the art that Alchemist has had over the last 10 years, this guy's done it.
1: Oh, really?
2: And he's actually like... He's actually quite pissed off that he's using some AI shit.
1: AI-ified.
2: Yeah.
1: Oh, man. That's really brutal.
2: Oh, it's a damn shame.
1: Yeah.
2: And then Alchemist has actually gone online and said, this isn't AI. And then people are like, yes, it is.
1: It obviously is. Like,
2: that guy in the McDonald's thing has six fingers.
1: Ah, yeah. The hands, the old AI hands, the dead giveaway.
2: It is the dead giveaway, yeah.
1: I think you played a song after that, didn't you, Lose?
2: Yeah, I think I played some 4-5.
1: Oh, you played some 4-5-6, nice.
2: 4-5-6, nice off Shoot Dice, Not People, I believe. Can't remember the name of the song.
1: WRBYF.
2: There we go.
1: The name of the song. And then after that, I played this. Is that right?
2: I think so, yeah.
1: Yeah. This is from the new Topside record, which is called Down South Hustlers. It features Tony Snow and RXK Nephew again. It's called Politicking with a Plug.
2: Yeah, something that few get to do.
1: Real hip hop nerdery here on the. We're sort of in the. This is a very podcast style studio here.
2: Yeah.
1: We're sitting down. Lou's got his legs crossed.
2: Yeah, we're both shoulder to shoulder before.
1: Yeah. It's like a. Sort of like a David Letterman sort of style thing. Yeah.
2: Yeah. It's not a standing situation.
1: No. It's very relaxed. Yeah,
2: tonight.
1: It's very relaxed. I could have come up last week with my slip disc, actually. Sitting there.
2: Yeah, I didn't tell you how comfy it was.
1: Yeah, well, there you go. Anyway, I think we're going to move on to, by the looks of it, some Rock Marciano.
2: Yep, I'm going to play some new Rock Marciano off his new album from the start of the year. Nothing too crazy. Trapeze, I believe, is the name of the song.
1: Plenty to come. Heaps of new albums.
2: Yeah.
1: I'm quite excited. It's been a good couple of weeks.
2: Yeah, it has.
1: True School Hip Hop Show. Let's get it. Let's go.
2: Let's go.

risk. This is the greatest risk. 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If hate gets your trachea slit, straight 86. 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Yeah. Niggas just chip off the old brick. This is a colon cleanse, I took a golden shit. Exploded on your Rick Owens fit. 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Just knowing it's lit. 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The tip fell in the bag of open chips. 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These wounds I'm opening didn't mend. 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

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This rap shit is our shit. Jumping up the stage, bet you never seen a mosh pit, the mosh.

0: in the rough.
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Yeah. This that soundtrack to Fly Shit. The last time we spoke, the spaceships was on the blade. And guess what? They're still there. And Larry's still getting paid. Because as you know, as I know, money give money to money, so you gotta get some money. But at the same time, he's decorating the environment with extraordinary things. Diamonds is glistening, the women is whispering, drenched in drips. Defense on his head.

0: it's crazy. I didn't really know too much about it. I just was drawn to the watch.
1: Yeah.
0: But I'm not too deep in the knowledge behind the watch. I just like flying shit. You know what I mean? And I saw it and I was gravitating towards it.
1: Yeah.
0: So boom, had to grab that.
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1: 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Max and Luz. My name's Max, this is Luz. We didn't do any of that housekeeping earlier, did we?
0: No, we didn't.
1: So we'll just say it now, we can say it again later. It's the True School Hip Hop Show. My name's Max, this is Luz. 5395, if you'd like to get in touch.
0: Yeah.
1: It's always nice to hear from you. 5395 is the text number. 309-3879 on the phone number. We've got a nice flash new phone here.
0: Oh, yeah, so the new flash phone.
1: It's a Grand Stream brand phone.
0: Never heard of it before.
1: No, it looks... No, I mean, you know, I'm not really up with the... With the home phone, with the landline phone anymore.
0: Yeah, it's almost, it actually looks quite new, but it almost looks quite old.
1: Yeah.
0: At the same time.
1: Sort of quite like dated. Office chic.
0: You almost think like a landline phone might even look like an iPad these days or something. You
1: know, yeah.
0: Like full
1: yeah.
0: touch screen.
1: Yeah.
0: There's no need to, you know, have the traditional handle.
1: No, certainly not.
0: But that's cool.
1: I'm just going to add the artist to this. Here we go. Now I know what's going on. Okay, cool. So where do we leave off, Luz? Let me just...
0: We played the trapeze.
1: The Rock Marciano, yes.
0: Yep.
1: So after that, I played... we're talking about the songs we played. I played From Style and Grace, the Raheem Supreme, and Doe Network's new album. I played a track called Vegeta's Hairline, which, as it turns out, Luz played last week.
0: Yeah, I thought it sounded familiar.
1: Yeah. Like, you know, I was agonised at home, and I just couldn't bring myself to listen to the show. Couldn't bring myself to listen to all the fun that you were having up here on your own.
0: It's a good thing you didn't lie to me and tell me that you listened to the show.
1: No, and nor would I.
0: Yeah.
1: Have you ever known me to lie, Luz?
0: No.
1: No.
0: Never.
1: You know, many things, but an honest man is one of them. And after that, you played a bit of Bar Pace there.
0: Yep. And we had a bit of a... You've actually played that one as well?
1: I have, actually. So, you know, tit for tat. That was from Dream Hotel. Sleep Be the Cause of the Depth.
0: Yep.
1: Yeah.
0: Good album.
1: And also The Cousin of Death. After that, we had a little bit of... that's what it's doing. Okay, cool. We had some James III... it was a track called Clock It from his new EP, the Salute EP.
0: Nice.
1: And then you played some old Jadacy.
0: Yeah.
1: Couldn't help yourself.
0: Yeah, it was, you know, a bit of a scramble. But I did actually really like the new Jadacy.
1: It was really good.
0: Real Tony Seltzer, obviously a lot of Surf Gang, Evil Gianni production on that one.
1: Yes.
0: But really enjoyed it. I remember you telling me about it, and I listened, and I was like, "Oh yeah, this is really in the pocket of like,
1: yeah,
0: that cool new shit."
1: Yeah. It's like him and like Tony Montana, and like you know, they're doing this sort of lo-fi, very sort of like textured, interesting British rap, which I've been enjoying as well. After that, from the new Larry June record, Who Coppin'. That was the intro, Go Outside.
0: Oh, yeah.
1: Yeah.
0: I haven't copped yet.
1: I have.
0: Is it just sort of your standard?
1: Oh, look, you know, yeah. There is some stuff that's pretty samey, but some of it is, you know, there's a bit of growth.
0: Oh, yeah.
1: Yeah. Sort of a bit like, a bit lazier, but like, you know.
0: He's not going currency lazy, are you?
1: No. It's, I'm finding it hard to put my finger on, but I'll have a think about it and I'll come back to you.
0: Cool.
1: And then this right here, Khalil Blue,
0: yeah.
1: Blue Boys.
0: Oh, yeah, very blue.
1: From Who So Here, Must Feel. Yeah,
0: new one from him. That's all I have to say, really.
1: Yeah, great.
0: Came out sort of last week, I think, the week before.
1: Once again, 5395 is the number to text. 309-379 is the number to call on the brand new Grand Stream office issue corporate chic phone that we have here.
0: Yep.
1: Which I'm sort of feeling it.
0: Yeah.
1: Yeah.
0: I can't wait for a phone call.
1: It's BFM. Keep it locked. We're here for another hour and 10 minutes.

let me go bump in my shit. 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
1: Rags.
0: Ooh, little bitch of energy. 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Ooh, wait, gabbles, bitch, the gaming, bitch, some sympathy. 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Ooh, what's your energy? Ooh, wait, gabbles, bitch, the gaming, bitch, some sympathy. Ooh, wait, penitentiary. Wait, real ones, honey, water, should've been with me.

0: School Hip Hop Show. Oh, hold on. What is this, maybe? Oh, yeah, that sounds better.
1: There we go.
0: Right, it is 14, almost 15 minutes past 10 o'clock. My name's Max. This is Lou's.
1: What up?
0: Hello. Bloody good. Should we run it forward? Should we run it back this time?
1: Yeah, we'll run it back.
0: Run it back. Anyway, this is the True School Hip Hop Show. We are playing hip hop songs until 11 o'clock from 9 o'clock. This right here will be, once we get into it, this will be Dollar Signs from Quiet Money Dot, from his brand new effort, Million Dollar Dot.
1: Awesome.
0: Really good, actually.
1: Oh, yeah.
0: Okay. I'm actually a big fan of Quiet Money Dot.
1: You are, you're a big Quiet Money Dot advocate.
0: Big
1: after the show.
0: EDF on the boards.
1: Yeah.
0: Really good.
1: It's one of your guys.
0: One of my guys. Before this, what do we have, Liz? We had a bit of
1: Goo Mitch.
0: Bit of Goo Mitch, oh yeah.
1: With Gabos.
0: You know, I can be honest with you, I've never heard of Goo Mitch before.
1: God, and you call yourself
0: and
1: a
0: you
1: Rich
0: call
1: fan.
0: Call yourself a Rich fan, yeah.
1: He's a dear, dear friend of Rich. They actually did a joint project, and the album cover was like two dudes like splitting like a piece of fried chicken.
0: Right.
1: Do you remember that?
0: No.
1: Yeah, I totally missed this. Sort of two hands grabbing the fried chicken. I can't remember what the album was called, but that's how I sort of found it.

0: And he hasn't really, like, stayed making music. I think that was quite an old song.
1: Okay.
0: Yeah, Gumich.
1: G-A-B-O-S. Gumich. Right, okay, cool. Well, that was actually quite good. Before that, you had some Paco Panama from the 480 cycle. That was Living Fast featuring Young Tough. And before that, I think I played another song, didn't I? I had two songs there. That was Mozzie from Not a Chance in Hell. The track was called All I'm Thinking.
0: Nice.
1: Yeah,
0: nice.
1: It was actually quite good there.
0: Yeah, I heard it.
1: What
0: was that? Before that, we had some Flea featuring Tony Snow, another repeat. Mm-hmm. We had Tony Snow before, didn't we?
1: Featuring maybe. Yeah, that was from that. From that, the one with RHK and Effie on it.
0: Yeah. So that one was My Body. Not very new, maybe 2 years, came out 2 years ago, but yeah, that one was, yeah, Flea.
1: Alright, a little bit of Juicy J before that, from Dem Goats, his new one with Project Pat.
0: Yeah, that's good.
1: Yeah. That one was called Yes Lord, featuring Lecrae and Kenneth Wallum.
0: I feel like I've heard of Lecrae before.
1: Okay.
0: I don't know about Kenneth Wallum.
1: Not a big Kenneth Wallum fan.
0: Nah, he hasn't. Doesn't think he's popped up on the radar before.
1: Yeah, okay. What do we have before that? We had a bit of Fenny P.
0: Yeah, new one from Fenny P. I did play a new song off this album last week, so this is the second song I play off this album. It was called Stunner Island.
1: Okay.
0: And the album was called In P We Trust, so it was quite good to hear some new Fenny P.
1: I'm actually quite a fan of Fenny P.
0: Yeah, I thought the album was pretty good.
1: Yeah.
0: But I gave it a listen 2 weeks ago.
1: And before that, we started off with one from the brand new 12K Gotti record, which came out today. I sort of panicked and played that one, but I think I'm actually going to try and play one more before the end of the show.
0: Yeah,
1: let's do it. The album is called Mad Life. Of course, 10K Records, 12K Gotti. Track was called Quick Hello. We're going to play some more. It's a good record, actually.
0: Yeah, have to.
1: Just talking about Eno today.
0: Oh, yeah.
1: Yep. Well, I saw that it came out, and I was like, oh, shit. And I sent it to him.
0: Yeah.
1: And he was like, oh. And then we both listened to it sort of at the same time, but in different places. I was like, oh, this one's good. He's like, oh, yeah, that one's pretty good.
0: Yeah, nice. Yeah. I love that. I love talking about music with my friends.
1: Yeah. Oh.
0: Yeah, that's the best.
1: That's what this whole thing's about, Luz.
0: Yep.
1: All right, we'll get into a bit of Quiet Money Dot here. We've got about 40 minutes left in the show. This might be our last show from the BFM, from this 34 Princess Street BFM building.
0: Is that the address? I never knew.
1: Oh, look, no. That's what I put into the Uber when I'm trying to Uber myself here.
0: I actually just type in BFM.
1: Oh, really?
0: Yeah.
1: Does it work?
0: Yeah. Yeah, never know the 80. I don't know where I'm going, though.
1: 95 BFM, True School Hip Hop Show, let's get it. Let's go.

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1: What's wrong one, it's the reason why niggas get whipped. 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

0: game like this.
1: Debut album from Hine has arrived. Kamua Kamuri, the woman who sings from her bones.
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0: Rhodes.
1: Hello, Max. How are we?
0: Yeah, good. Yeah. We've played a lot of songs over the last little amount of time.
1: We have.
0: Yeah. Probably too many to name, actually. Some particular standouts, I thought. I played something from the new Iceware Vezo, Rich Off Pints 4, called I Can't Go For It. Also featured...
1: G4.
0: I don't know.
1: Who is that?
0: I don't know.
1: It's a plane.
0: Yeah, it can fly through any weather now.
1: Yeah.
0: I played... Heaps of stuff. Some stuff of the new Blue Hill Bill. That was Earl Manigault. Album's called Bad Dudes. I played some of the new Dundee Lee. Plenty of stuff.
1: Boston heavy. What did I play? I played some Kemp Dupree, some old Kemp Dupree. Played some Demon Kane, believe it or not.
0: Actually also played that new quote unquote Chris Crack. Maybe he made the beat, but it sounded like a cutter beat.
1: Yeah.
0: But it was Ugly Boy Modeling School.
1: Yes.
0: Track was called Atlanta Be Calling Each Other Mattress Sizes.
1: We call each other what? Mattress Sizes.
0: I'm not king, queen, man.
1: Oh, wow.
0: Wow. Just dawned on me then.
1: That makes a lot of sense.
0: There you go.
1: Thanks, King. Shout out to you, King.
0: Yeah.
1: Explain that one to me.
0: Yes. Hey, look, we've got 4 minutes left in the show. Look, there's not really... I mean, there might be time for one song.
1: Yeah.
0: Yeah. You gonna take the reins on that one?
1: Yeah, I'll see what I can. Yeah.
0: Go on.
1: Yeah.
0: My name's Max. This is Lose. It's been the True School Hip Hop Show. Check out 95bfm.com for the podcast. Thanks for all the texts, all the calls. Brand new phone. Shouts out Grandstream.
1: I already said there's actually 99 plus missed calls on this phone already.
0: Holy shit.
1: Crazy.
0: All right. The phone's ringing off the hook. This right here is Cook and Soul with Invisible Enemies. It's BFM. We'll see you next week. See ya.

0: 35, so it gets rolled on. I'm switching the strip with the coat on. Coldest town in the south with the frozen. Pour this out on the ground for the omens. Don't do no dark condolence. See what I'm holding on my shoulders. Had to pre this, just notice. On the scenic, slowing the motor. Been scheming, staying cautious. On the cement, on the corner. Full sore, all of that torment. Fire dormant, or a scorching. So the light was brightening in orbit. Got an aura, you can't augment. I don't know how to be, you can't tell me that lie. See straight through the bullshit. Taking my time and your life and your forcing. Brothers is fried. London city where I'm born and could die. But you know that's life, so running in the back of my mind.
1: Now tell them the message, give them the message. They have got 24 hours to respond. Now pass it on, good day.
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3: 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Vera Ellen, Heaven Knows What Time Tour, now at Nick of the Woods this Saturday. 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

Good evening and welcome. 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My name's Aaron and the show is Psychic Lens. I do this every Thursday nights from 11 to 1. 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Special shout out to anyone who's been listening over the years. I just clocked that the show has ticked over to an 18th anniversary about a month ago. So yeah, it's been a wild ride, and definitely appreciate all the listenership and yeah, all the great music that I've had the fortune of discovering and playing throughout these years. And I hope we can keep this going a little longer. I'm gonna run you back that first set. We heard a couple of tracks from Drona Parva, the project of Nemo Bitstrup, who was the founder of the label Time Lag Records, a key independent label from Portland during the kind of explosion of the freak folk, new weird Americana scene of the kind of early 2000s. Played a couple tracks from the album Salvador, which came out in 2005. First up was Pfefferminz, and followed by Lost Island. And then, staying in the same sort of druggy vein, Lauren Connors from the 2002 album The Departing of a Dream, which was the first of a three-volume series, loosely based as a tribute to Miles Davis's He Loved Him Madly. This is one of Lauren's best records, in my humble opinion. Just very beautifully spectral and ghostly. We heard the track Part 5. And then something new from Omar Sheik, I think that's how you say it, Italian artist based in Bologna, from a new album called The Garden on Maple Death Records. A lot of ritualistic, kind of organic, weird, folky, fourth world textures here. The track was called Furman, and followed that up with Alice Hebern with Saison Movement 4 from her 2024 album on Western Vinyl, seven movement album for piano and electronics, inspired by her walks in the countryside and her readings of eco-feminism and environmental harmony. Also sticking in the environmentally minded vein, Le Motel. This one's on the Room 40 label. Really beautiful, calming mix of field recordings and just beautiful ambient new age vibes. It's on the Brussels label Malacca Records. The track was Yakushima, and the album's entitled Pozo di Agua. After that, we heard Saint Silver. Another new one, this one's on AKP Recordings, and the track Blue Heron from the album Forager, which collects a year-long process of documenting, sorting, and recollaging sonic material captured on long hikes. It's available on digital and limited run cassette. And then capping that set up with Roy Montgomery and Martha Sky Murphy, with a track from a forthcoming album called Nebula in 1893. And we heard the track At Dawn, which you can find on Bandcamp now. Coming up now, let's listen to some Tara, Brooke, and Natalie, featuring Tara off for Saxa and vocals, field recordings, Brooke Siet Stinson's on guitar, and Natalie Shapiro on harmonium and blip. From the album Pattern of Horizons, this is Clear Day. Here on Psychic Lens with Aaron on 95 BFM.

0: What's Max Martin? Seriously though, a crisp and ebullient debut from this young artist. And now from our new contributor, Daryl.
1: Yeah, mate.
0: Are you trying to humiliate me?
2: No.
0: Is this funny to you? Screeching uncultured no-fi bullshit? 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
5: Hello and welcome back. That was a track from Stag Hair from the 2015 release Tapestry on Inner Islands Records. This album features 16 commissioned tracks of improvised long-form jams, each made individually and personalized for each patron. Not entirely sure how the what sort of process it went through for the commissioning, but if you like deep head listening tracks, this album will get you into that state. Tapestry 7, that one's for Teresa Lane. Before that, Starbirth with track 2 from So Long Green Lodge, the duo of Ash Brooks and Matt LaJoie, who runs the Flower Room label and a prolific musician on his own. That's dedicated to the studio and workspace of the duo, and it was the final recording they made over there. Before that, Driftwood, another duo. This one's from Australia, Nick Ashwood and Aviva Ndien, and that's a track called Restless from the album Maps on Room 40. And before that, Pantaleon, who I haven't played in a long time and kind of missed this album when it came out in 2024. UK artists, very ethereal and dreamy sounds. That was The Conversation, and features Andrew Deegans, who is Pantaleon, basically, on the Appalachian Dulcimer. And started that set off with Tara Brooke and Natalie in a track called Clear Day from the album Pattern of Horizons. Coming up now, we're going to slow the mood even more with this lulling and spacious piece from Vincent Yuen Ruiz. The album's trio on the label Felt. We're going to hear Coral. They're from Copenhagen, Denmark. For those of you who love ECM, kind of ambient jazz minimalism, highly recommend seeking this one out. You're listening to Aaron on Psychic Lands, and I'll check in with you before the show ends.

Wrapping up tonight's show with a track from Sadhu Brand from the 1970 album Whole Earth Rhythm called I Give You Johnny the Truth. Very charming and endearing Ragan View psych folk. Has that trippy commune vibe, very prevalent of its time, and notably features Peter Van Gelder from the Great Society, Sitar master who studied with Ali Akbar Khan, playing with the quartet. And this album you can also find, it was released in Australia and New Zealand as well, so you may find it showing up in bins around here. And if you like that vibe, I recommend picking it up for a decent price. Before that, Shirley Collins with Rolling in the Dew from her 2020 album Heart's Ease, which is her 8th solo album. Total English folk royalty and treasure, who's now in her 90s. Absolutely amazing. And Johnny Bell before that with Evening Primrose from the album Mountain States. Experimental solo instrumental banjo music in the style of maybe Jack and Ellsworth and Nathan Bowles or Andrew Tuttle. It's on the label Central Pedal Force and Ramble Records. And before that was Vincent Yuen Ruiz with Coral. And that's all I have for you tonight. Appreciate you listening in, if you're listening in live or if you're checking out the podcast at another time. I do hope the music sounds good at any time of the day and with any mood that you might have. You've been with Aaron on Psychic Lands. I'll be here next week again, 11 to 1, only on 95 BFM. Have a great weekend, and please do take care out there and stay warm.

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1: Hello.
0: Wait, is your mic on?
1: I don't think it is.
2: There we go.
0: Oh, I turned on the wrong one. Yo, we are back in the studio. The yep. Teenage Frequencies. I'm Sophie.
2: And I'm Jude.
0: Yes, it's been... When was the last time we were... A few weeks ago.
2: I was definitely not asleep last time that we were supposed to have a show together.
0: Yes, definitely not. Though I saw that you were last online at like 2 a.m. and I thought there's no way he's going to wake up in like 2 hours. Nah, not happening. Yep. But hey, we're here this week and that's what matters. You're currently hearing the Cocteau Twins, Caroline's Fingers. We've got a pretty
2: chill lineup.
0: Yeah, pretty chill lineup.
2: Pick and play.
0: A little bit varied, I think.
2: Yeah.
0: But yeah, we'll see how it goes. I think this is our last ever show from the...
2: Makeshift studio.
0: Yeah, from the BFM studio on the Auckland campus, which is crazy.
2: Sad.
0: Yeah. But hey, it's exciting. We've got a new start coming up at the new place on K Road, which is very exciting. So yeah, you'll be... I don't know if you'll be able to hear a difference.
2: Maybe.
0: But we can sure tell. But
2: yeah,
0: get in touch with if you have any recommendations of what you want to hear. Yeah, it was great to hear from a lot of you last week with suggestions for the animal tracks. So yeah, if you want us to play anything, get in touch on 5395. You know the drill. This is Teenage Frequencies. 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
2: Keep it locked.

0: That was Baker's Dozen by Moon Unit featuring Paul Brown and Liam Pram. I heard that yesterday on, show was it? I think it was The 1-4 with Sophia.
1: Nice.
0: Yeah, really, really love it. You've got a track coming up on the CDs?
1: I do. I have, I forgot the album name, but it's The Presidents of the United States.

0: Teenage Frequencies on Friday morning.
1: Get down. Let me tell you about a friend of mine.

0: Whoa, a little bit of feedback. Whoa, what is this coming in? Hello. Sorry, we're having some technical difficulties this morning. We're going to have some Wilco coming up. But yeah. Before that, what did we just have?
1: We had Portishead off their self-titled album before Dummy.
0: So good. And before that was The Last Dinner Party. I went to their concert, I think, in January. Yeah, really fun. I think they had like a choreographed dance or something that they made the audience do to that song. It was like, it sounds worse than it actually was, but it was really fun. Good concert. They're very good live. And yeah, sorry, just loads of feedback this morning. I'm gonna turn my mic off.
1: Yeah, I'll just be like speaking here while we just play the CD. So yeah, what is the band again?
0: This is Summer Teeth by Wilco.
1: Summer Teeth by Wilco.
0: Get in touch with any suggestions. Whoa, it's just not working in our favor today. Oh my goodness. Thanks for bearing with us. This is Teenage Frequencies.

0: That was what you.
1: That was the Breeders' last splash. No Aloha, amazing track, amazing album.
0: We were struggling to decide which one to play from the album because they're all so good.
1: Yeah. Of course. And yeah, I mean, the Breeders. Who doesn't like the Breeders? Again, Kim Deal. After Pixies. And it was kind of like a side project, but in my opinion, it's just as good as the Pixies.
0: Mm.
1: Fight me, right?
0: I honestly don't think anyone would have to fight you on that. It's a very valid take. Thank you, Jamie, for listening in as always. You're very right, the year is slipping by, but we're kind of grateful. We're ready.
1: Yeah, because we're sick of school.
0: We're ready to be done with high school. looking forward to uni. So, yeah. Pretty sleepy vibe going on this morning. If you've got any suggestions of what you want to hear on the waves this morning,
1: we're going to hop right back into some Kim Deal.
0: Yeah.
1: Because who doesn't like Kim Deal?
0: Exactly. This is Nobody Loves You More. Kim Deal.

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1: I call the carpenter, I broke the furniture, I don't know where to set

0: That was Vera Ellen with Carpenter. Real nice track. I've seen some videos of her playing that live. And yeah, really excited to see her play tomorrow at Neck of the Woods. Yeah, I think that's a 95 BFM Presents as well, so get yourself tickets to that. It'll be a great show.
1: Can we have some, what do you
0: want to
1: say?
0: Yeah,
1: I'll turn. Tracy Chapman on.
0: Oh, cool, we've got some Tracy Chapman coming up. Yeah, we're just having a very
1: chill,
0: sort of chill, impromptu show coming along. Thank you to the listener who messaged in asking for the sound. We don't actually have New Dark Age, but we're going to play Winning instead. Really like this one. Get in touch if you've got any more suggestions, anything you want to hear. We'll try and find it for you. 5395.

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later on, everyone was saying it was cool. She had Billie Eilish style, moving to Berlin for a little while, trying to find something to hold on to. Never text me nothing.

0: doing a little homage to Good Will Hunting.
1: Yeah.
0: I rewatched it recently, so feeling like that. Anyway.
1: Robin Williams.
0: Yeah.
1: The legend himself.
0: Yeah. Anyway, enjoy.

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If you seriously think we've crossed the line on air, give us a call on 309 4831 within 20 working days of the broadcast date and tell us about it. We'll be able to help you out and tell you the procedure if you wish to make a formal complaint to the Broadcasting Standards Authority. Fuck knuckles, cock and piss. Balls. Thank you. Get my mind on the job.

0: The main singer, in Kos, Kosse. Give it a listen. It's really, really good. They're a post-noise band from Paris. I recommend. And he's my uncle.
1: Yeah.
0: Gotta support my uncle. It's family.
1: Yeah. Next track coming up is Sufjan Stevens with No Shade in the Shadow of the Cross. Really wanted to play this because I just saw Leviticus, the film, on Wednesday night.
0: Nice.
1: And really enjoyed it. But it reminded me of this song. So, yeah. Give it a listen. Turn it up. This is BFM. If you've got any suggestions, message in. 5395, you know the drill. Nah.

0: Jacob Cola.
1: Ween with Push the Little Daisies.
2: Ween is the best band. I love Ween.
1: Yeah, you're having a real Ween moment at the moment.
2: Well, yep.
1: There we go.
2: And if you haven't seen the music video, watch it right now.
1: Yeah.
2: There is no exception.
1: We were actually just watching it.
2: Yeah.
1: In the studio.
2: It's so good.
1: Yeah. Before that was Ivy, New Zealand band. I think I've talked about them before, from Otapoti, Dunedin. That was Whispers. And before that was Sufjan Stevens with No Shade in the Shadow of the Cross.
2: Nice.
1: We've got some Suede coming up. This one's for my mum. She has been begging me to play Suede on the show for a little bit, and I've been meaning to, so here we go. This is Heroin. Get in touch with any recommendations. 5395.

0: 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Wait, no.
1: Mountain
0: the mountain goats.
1: Goats,
0: my bad. Very tired this morning. with I Want to Get High and Listen to The Cure. And this is The Cure for The Forest. Yeah.
1: Nice transition.
0: Very real. You're listening to Teenage Frequencies with Sophie and Jude.
1: Yeah.
0: Been having fun this morning.
1: Message in, guys.
0: Let us know what you're up to this weekend and if you have anything you want to listen to.
1: 5395. Hell yeah.
0: Or give us a call. 309-3879. We'd love to have a yarn.

0: Wow, we get along so well. I feel like I've known you my whole life.
1: I know, it's crazy. I'd love to see you again.
0: Sorry, I just have to ask. Your hoodie is so random. What is 95BFM?
1: Oh, I knew this was too good to be true.
0: What? Wait, where are you going?
1: No!
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0: Well, Nuromi writes, been loving this one recently. Just gonna wrap up the show. Been real fun. Thanks for listening in.
1: Yep.
0: This has been Teenage Frequencies.
1: Yeah, we're gonna wrap up the show with Romy Wrightson and St. Vincent. Because St. Vincent is great.
0: Yo.
1: See you guys next week.
0: From the new studio.
1: Yeah.
0: Exciting.

Okay, rounding off with a like crazy switch up. After this one, Deep Blue Day, Brian Eno, we're gonna have some of the cramps, just to keep you on your toes. Like a bad girl should, coming up after this one, just to finish off the show and charge you up for the day. Have a wonderful weekend.

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1: A te marie, good morning. Ko Esther toku ingoa. Ko te fitu karaka at 7 o'clock. New Zealand First has found a replacement candidate to contest the Napier electorate a day after Stuart Nash has resigned. Nash faced widespread backlash for sexist comments after calling another MP lazy for taking maternity leave whilst in office. The former Labour MP and minister has announced his intention to run for New Zealand First in May 2026, contesting the Napier seat, which he had previously held for three terms under Labour. New Zealand First will now contest the Napier seat with Napier councillor Te Kira Lawrence against incumbent National MP Katie Nimmin. Six climate action projects led by the Faikaha disabled community are set to receive $200,000 worth of funding from Auckland Council. The aim of the project is to ensure that disabled people are empowered to better prepare for a changing climate. What makes this pilot truly unique is that disabled people have led every step and ultimately determined which projects received the funding, said Grant Advisory Panel member Paul Brown. And it wasn't just funding that the program provided, as the process also helped to build capacities, skills and connections in the disability community, the council noted. The projects will begin in August 2026 and run for up to 2 years. And in international news, the US and Saudi Arabian governments have signed a commercial nuclear deal, the likes of which could see some form of civilian nuclear program in collaboration with American companies in Saudi Arabia. President Donald Trump stipulated that America would not allow Saudi Arabia to enrich uranium, and that the civilian nuclear program is subject to the requirement that Saudi joins the Abraham Accords as a means of normalizing relations with Israel. Importantly, the supposed stipulation that Saudi Arabia had to sign onto the Abraham Accords for the civilian nuclear program to go ahead came after the signing via a Truth Social post by President Trump. Saudi Arabia is yet to respond publicly to both the president's comments on enrichment and the Abraham Accords. Over 20,000 people have been evacuated from France following intense wildfires which have hit southern Europe. 700 French firefighters are currently fighting the blazes in the Gironde region near Bordeaux, which has already wiped out over 34 square kilometres of land. 10,000 were evacuated by local campsites in urgency, with surrounding towns now being slowly evacuated. Other countries have also been hit by wildfires, including Italy and Spain. Record high temperatures are still being observed across Europe, with some French-Spanish cities exceeding 42 degrees Celsius. Ara te kawepūrongo, and that's the news.
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1: Ane nā tohu wairere mō tēnei rā, your weather report for today. Partly cloudy with chance of a shower, then rain developing from the afternoon, possibly heavy at times. Northerly winds becoming late northwesterly. High of 16 degrees and an overnight low of 8 degrees. Sunrise today is at 7:30 and sunset is at 5:30. Ane nā tohu wairere mō te rā whakaata. Your weather forecast for this weekend. Rahoroi Saturday, cooler with some rain than early rain then partly clearing with showers, fresh to strong west-southwesterly winds. Rātapu Sunday, mostly cloudy and cloud with some rain and showers, possibly clearing. Cold night, westerly winds becoming southerly. Ara te tohu wairere, and that's your weather.
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3: Mōrena tamaki makaurau, it's time for your oral espresso. 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
4: Oh, aroha mai, what's going on? 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
5: Okay.
4: I'm not sure what happened there. Beautiful news read, I was going to say, sounding lovely. 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
1: Tāne nā o āhuatanga o Tangaroa mō te rā whakaata, your surf report for the weekend. Ki te tai Rāwhiti on the east coast. Taipari high tide is at 3:15 this evening. Taitimu low tide is at 9 this morning. Score 1 out of 10. Up to 3 feet of west-southwest swell with moderate cross offshore northwesterlies. Ki te tai Huaruru on the west coast, up to 5 feet of west-southwest swell with moderate cross offshore northwesterlies. Taipari, high tide is at... Sorry, I've got that completely wrong. Stay tuned for the next bulletin and I'll have it right.
4: All good, hey? Friday energy, eh?
1: Yeah, totally. And that's your news, weather and surf. Ko Esther Toku Ingoa, the time is now 7:05.
4: 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Thank you, Esther. You rock.
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You know what they say about starting a Friday morning off with a farty synth bass, eh? Nah, I don't think anyone says anything about that. But you just can't go wrong with a bit of LCD Sound System at 7 a.m. on a Friday, I think. That was Someone Great. Classic tune, getting some love in the text line, which is awesome. Nice to hear from some of you. Atamari e te whānau. Nau mai haere mai ki te reo irirangi poho. He parakuhi tēnei. Ko Rosetta ahau. Ko te rāmere tēnei rā. Wahoo, it's Friday. Kei te tukaumātoru minuti mai te whitu karaka. Morena, you're listening to BFM Breakfast. Poor old Millie is Māuiui off today, so send all of your aroha and your awhi her way. So I'm holding it down. I miss my girl, but it's all right. We'll power through. Got a great show for you lined up today. So much stuff on, which is really exciting. This one under me, Cerebi with Ophia off of that new album, which I've been really enjoying. Bit more dancey and electronic than Cerebi's previous stuff, and I'm enjoying this new direction. And it's sounding awesome live as well. E whai ake nei coming up on the show I te ata nei. Ka kōrero aho ki a Kirsten Zemke, Maronga Travelling Tunes. Arua tākou minuti ki te waru karaka, 20 minutes to 8. Or 7:40, I'm going to catch up with Dr. Kirsten Zemke on Travelling Tunes, and we're talking about space funk, which I'm very excited about. Got some great songs for you lined up, and I know you'll all have your favourite waiata relating to this theme as well. Whakapā mai, get in touch and send in my way. I love a bit of space funk, so I'm looking forward to that kōrero. Also coming up, we'll do This Is How We Brew It at 8:30, of course. Your last chance today to enter into win a bag of the 8:30 Kenyan single Origin. I'm going to draw a winner at the end of the show. Shortly after that, ka kōrero aho kia Missy G down in Ōtautahi Christchurch, Maronga Parakuhi Pals. Got Parakuhi Pals with RDU, catching up with Friday Brekkie host Missy G, seeing what's happening down there in the Garden City. Christchurch is the Garden City, yay. That's what they say about it. I think that's right. Looking forward to hearing all that's on down that away. At 9 o'clock, really special announcement on the hour, so whakarongo tonu mai, stay tuned for that one, I'm really excited. And at 9:30, Cam from Southbound is coming up for From the Crate, sharing some of the brand new Kōpae Pōro vinyl out on the shelves today. So if shopping for wax is on the cards for you this weekend, stay tuned to find out some of the goodies you could be picking up. Or whatever else is on the cards for you, get in touch and let me know this weekend. What have you got on? Are you going to gigs?

album of the week this week. And last chance to win a double pass to see Hiatus Coyote on September 4th at the Auckland Town Hall. Seeing as there's so much to get through, I think we're going to do the Hiatus Coyote tickets very soon. A worm for you early birds, if you will. So if you're keen for that, you'll be needing a B card. 95bfm.com/signup is the place to do that. Great way to support us and win a bit of free stuff in the process. It's BFM Breakfast, Hanson Street Dub. Get in touch, 5395. Let me know. Kei te pihia koe. Ka aha koe a te rā whakaata. I think that's what are you doing this weekend? Grammar might be shoddy on that one. 309-3879 if you want to call. I'd love to hear from you. Morena.

That's Echolalia with Princess Digitalis. Before that, a new one from Earth Eater, Wasp in the Fig. Really enjoying that new Earth Eater album. And this right here is Hiatus Coyote with Red Room. This is the Nick Hakim remix, actually. I think Red Room's, I imagine, lots of people's favourite Hiatus Coyote song, for good reason. But Hiatus Coyote have done some really cool collabs with producers and DJs doing remixes of their tracks in the past, and this is just one of the awesome remixes. Anywho, I digress. These guys are playing at the Auckland Town Hall on Friday the 4th of September over from NAMM, celebrating 10 years of being an awesome band. And you know the drill by now. We've been giving away double passes every day here on Breakfast. So if that sounds like something you want to get in on, all you have to do is tuku pātoe mai, send me a text, rima toru iwa rima 5395, your name and your B card number, and Hiatus Coyote, and you'll go in the draw. If you miss out, of course, you can head to livenation.co.nz to get tickets. Let's have a listen to this.

0: Red Room, the Nick Hakim remix. Hi, it is Coyote. That's right, I'm giving away that double pass to see them at the Auckland Town Hall here in Tāmaki Makaurau on the 4th of September. If that's something you want to get in on, all you have to do is text me 5395, your name and your B card number, and hi, it is Coyote. All right, it's time for the news headlines.
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2: Efiakine coming up in the news on the hour. A group of 120 billionaires, which includes musician Brian Eno, have written an open letter to the UK's new Prime Minister, Andy Burnham, asking him to tax them more. Plans to build a Burger King and a Starbucks in Tiro have faced another roadblock after drawing criticism from locals. And multiple new Houthi attacks in the Middle East have prompted a rise in gas price levels not seen since June. Hitler's birthplace has also become an Austrian police station. Whakarongo tonu mai, stay tuned for these stories in full and more on The Hour.
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0: Yes, he returns. Rick Breeze, you there?
17: Hopefully.
0: Hello. Yes. Hello.
17: Wow. A little bit quiet. That's all right. Last time we'll be using this exact setup as well.
0: As
17: everything
0: gosh.
17: Very rapidly transitions across to our new K Road studios. A lot changing, a lot going on. So probably the only time we'll be able to be here for the next week, maybe. We'll see how we go.
0: Mm.
17: Actually, maybe in person. I imagine might be able to do something there, but won't have very much time to be looking at the forecasts, which is kind of nice in a way because they become a bit uncertain after a week or so, but I'm sure that will clear up somewhat as we move there. But anyway, there's quite a bit of weather on the way now. We have a really decent trough surging into the Tasman. There's a couple of fronts been moving northwards across New Zealand and about to move on to us today, bringing a bit of rain and some showers. Comes with some quite cool upper air and right on the verge of a bit of instability as well. So there could be the odd heavy shower, particularly overnight into early tomorrow. Winds not too much around. We've got sort of a north-northwesterly ahead of the first front. Then it should flick around sort of a west northwesterly. But tomorrow comes some really cold air, and that is really surging with its own little upper level trough into the Tasman over the day today. Moving northeastwards, just east of Tasmania, and then moves right across the north of the country. It was very, very, very cold air there, pouring into the Tasman behind it. And that is going to really drop the temperatures, so it's going to feel pretty wintry. But not only that, but Saturday, tomorrow, quite wintry cold and also very windy as well. It's got a real blast of southwesterly in behind that for at least a day. Fortunately won't last too long, but it will be pretty much all of Saturday. We should get that early change to the strong southwesterly in the morning. And it'll really bring the temperatures down. Like, just looking here, it looks like about 12 degrees or something. And then Sunday's even colder here. At the moment here, it's looking like 8 or 9 degrees. I don't know whether that's very realistic, but my forecasting's not quite, the forecast software is not quite showing it that low, but the upper level here is pretty cold, and there'll be a fair bit of cloud around as well. The winds will ease off quite a bit, and we'll get a bit more rain coming through with that as well on Sunday. Then things clear up, so kind of nicer wintry weather. It'll take a little while for things to warm up again, so a bit of cloud around to start with on Monday by the look of it, but not a huge amount. Clears up overnight. We've got some really cold nights on the way. It looks like a kind of a 4-degree one maybe Sunday night, and then down to around the 5-degree mark. At the moment we're sort of getting sevens, eights here around Auckland. Sitting on 9 at the moment here in Grey Lynn. And the daytime temperature is just gradually rising right through to the end of the week. It's pretty dry wintry air around in general, so those cold overnights. And mostly sunny days once you get through Tuesday, right through till the end of the week, where it looks like we have a little bit more cloud arriving, maybe the chance of a shower. And then as we get into next week, looks like we'll start to get a little bit more rain, some bit more cold stuff arriving again, another wave moving through of the cooler air. A few rogue forecasts around, so if you general forecast software applications or whatever start showing some crazy rain and things for the week after, that's probably not going to stick on those. But some fine weather on the way once we get through this windy, cold, and at times wet next few days. I'm almost out of practice doing this now. I'm just kind of looking at what's going on here. But anyway, it's pretty much as we get in through that fine weather, just a big area of high pressure over, kind of centred over the North Island, really. And it does take a few days to get out of the way. So that's some light winds there as well, where we get the sunny and cool weather. Quite nice, almost looking forward to that. Forecast for today, partly cloudy. Chance of a shower this morning. The cloud is thickening up a bit now. Seeing a bit of sun through it, and see like a hint of blue through it above me, but it is basically a layer of cloud moving in, so probably becoming mostly cloudy already. Becoming overcast this afternoon, really, really thick cloud up through lots of height. With some rain, and could be in there some heavier showers. Could just be patchy at times, but definitely a bit there. Like I say, particularly overnight, could get some heavier ones. Even a very slight chance of thunder, although probably more likely out over the sea as the front moves across. That really cold air arrives over the warmer water. The winds today, north to northwesterly, high around 16 degrees. And the overnight low about 9. Saturday's looking cold with some early rain, then partly clearing with showers. Partly clearing probably fairly late in the day, but you never know, might get lucky and it's a little bit earlier. West-northwesterly becoming a strong, cold west-southwesterly, and some of the showers that come through could be a bit squally. That wind as well, just increasing that wind a little bit as they come through. Not sure what they've got. I was looking at sort of a chance of hail with some of this really cold air there and that instability, so a slight possibility in there too. Sunday, mostly cloudy and cold with some rain and showers clearing later and a cold night. Maybe a slight chance of some heavy ones in there at times. Westerly becoming southerly by the end of the day. Should be reasonably light to start with, but picking up a little bit towards the end of the day. Monday, fine, cold, and starting off probably sunny for a little bit, then partly cloudy, followed by a cold night south-southwesterly. Tuesday, mostly fine with partly cloudy and long sunny periods as well. You could probably just say sunny there, almost, with a southerly. Wednesday mostly fine with long sunny periods and light winds, and Thursday fine, a bit warmer and mostly sunny with light westerlies.
0: All right then, everyone needs to wrap up warm this weekend.
17: Yeah. I would think so, especially Saturday. Wind chill's probably going to be pretty nasty.
0: Yes. Get that heat pump going. Very good. Hey, thank you so much, Rick. Best of luck with all your work over the weekend.
17: Yes, there'll be a lot of people working. There have been a lot of people working very, very, very hard and long hours up there.
0: Shout out to everyone.
17: Building side of things and running cables and all of the other stuff that's involved there.
0: All right.
17: And it's that time where we start to actually build ourselves in there properly.
0: Mm-hmm.
17: Can't say exactly when we'll be in there for the first time, but it'll be sometime beginning of next week, or through the first half of next week.
0: How exciting. Takes a village, eh?
17: Yeah, definitely.
0: Awesome. Hey, thanks so much, Rick. We'll chat to you on Monday.
17: Will do.
0: Ka kite.
17: Ka kite.
7: Wow, lucky I'm wearing a sweater. Thanks, Rick.

0: strap yourself in and adjust your mirrors for maximum visibility. It's time for Travelling Tunes with Dr. Kirsten Zemke.
1: Yes, it is. Morena, Kirsten.
2: Morena.
1: How are ya?
2: I've got a little bit of a stuffy nose here, but besides that, happy as Friday.
1: Yeah, good stuff, good stuff. I'm really excited for this topic today. We're talking space funk.
2: Space funk. And actually, it's a funky little group of songs and music, but it's actually, like, people can write huge essays on it. It's very complex implications and lots of, you know, sort of interesting societal readings about what it means. So, we'll dabble a tiny bit. But in the 1970s, there was a music called funk, and it was sort of the tree of black music's evolution. Soul music had been very cute and very happy, and sort of, you know, people on stage do. But funk was, you know, platform shoes, flared pants, 20 people in the band, huge afros, really celebrating black culture. But interestingly, you know, black culture had been associated with sort of, I mean, obviously by white people, by sort of earthiness and, you know, sexuality, and funk definitely had all that. And sci-fi and space had been associated with sort of, you know, sterile cleanliness, you know, going to planets, machines, and sort of, you know, metal and white in more ways than one. And so this brand of funk is sort of like, no, what if the future was black and the space was black and funky? The biggest bands would be Parliament and Funkadelic. So it's this intergalactic journey into black space powered by computers and fueled by funk. And then also synthesizers were just becoming sort of, they'd been invented years before, but this is where you could maybe afford to buy one and have one in your band. And so this music was mind and body, man and machine, and really influential then later, you know, into hip-hop and EDM and all the music we have today.
1: Yeah, so much happening sonically, but also, like you say, from a sort of futurist, like Afrofuturist sort of perspective. I think futurism is such a fascinating topic to delve into because it's such a beautiful way of talking about liberation and resistance, like imagining beautiful, like otherworldly possibilities for the future.
2: Yeah, you're right. And, you know, I'm thinking about, like, Dune and movies right now that are sort of predicting a future, and they also dabble with things like AI. And I guess right now we're sort of facing these sorts of decisions. Anyway, getting a little deep.
1: Yeah.
2: The first track we're going to play is Herbie Hancock's Spank a Lee, 1974.
1: Awesome.
2: One person says it's the funkiest piece of music ever written. Herbie Hancock is a jazz trumpeter, keyboard player, electronica player, won 14 Grammys, even an Oscar. He's a really influential person.
1: Amazing. Let's have a little listen to Spangly.

0: You can so see why someone said that's the funkiest song of all time, eh?
1: Yeah, thank goodness. That bass, oh my gosh.
0: Yeah, yeah. And I guess Herbie Hancock, so pioneering and sort of that transition from jazz to funk, yeah, and blending, yeah, those worlds. Someone's talking about jazz fusion in the text line. It's all very, yeah, much of that sort of evolution, eh?
1: Absolutely, that thread of black popular music, you know, going through from, you know, rock and roll. Now, this next track is moving us to another black genre, which is happening at the same time as disco.
0: Mm.
1: So this is Asha Pusley's Space Talk, 1976. And she's Indian, but moved to New York City. She was a dancer. But this track is considered one of the quintessential Digger's delights. So Digger's are people that look through old vinyl, mm-hmm, to find little treasures. It's a magical slice of misfit cosmic disco, 5 minutes long genre-busting cosmic polyphonic symphonic spooky disco anthem. So, yeah, here's the sort of disco side of space funk. But, you know, as you said, jazz, it's all happening at the same time. It's all clustered around this axis of space funk.
0: Mm-hmm. Amazing. I love this song. Undeniably funky.
1: Space talk.
0: We've definitely set a couple of texters off by making claims about the funkiest song of all time. It's good. I like it. I'm enjoying the fire that's coming through.
1: Somebody, but you know.
0: Yeah, totally. Let's have a listen to Space Talk, eh?

0: Do we know who's playing that synth solo? That's awesome.
1: No. Yeah, that's amazing. When that came in, you're like, dang.
0: Yeah, it's but awesome.
1: You know, her vocals are straight out of Bollywood, you know? And here, so influential. The songs have sampled, Biggie and P. Diddy, and, like, it's so influential in, like, in our funky hip-hop music. But then here's this lady, you know. And the BVs are so awesome as well.
0: Yeah, yeah. Ah, there it is. So good.
1: I would love to be one of them, yeah, with my headphones on. Welcome to Feedstock.
0: Yeah, amazing. I also love, I was just, after listening to it, I looked up the lyrics and I'm loving the sort of like double entendres. And I guess in the world of space funk, there's a lot to play with the lyrical intergalactic sort of vibe, eh?
1: Yeah, give me some space.
0: Yeah.
1: Well, you can see, you can tell when an album's going to be space funk. Obviously, fantastic album covers, but you know, the titles, Life on Mars, Mothership Connections, Space is the Place, you know, yeah, also to play with, like, contemporary politics and then outer space. I guess it's such a unique genre to look back on.
0: For sure. What's our last track?
1: So our last track is Lonnie Liston, who's a jazz, soul, funk pianist, keyboard player. He's 85, still touring. And working with hip hop, you know, producers, and so what he does is sort of smooth jazz fusion, acid jazz, I guess, jazz funk. And this is his track. Well, his band is Lonnie Liston and the Cosmic Echoes. There you go. So this is the track Expansion, 1975.
0: Awesome. You just know it's going to be a good acid jazz song when you can hear the triangle first thing. The syncopated triangle. It's like, oh, this is going to be good. Oh, amazing. Hey, thank you so much, Kirsten. This has been so fun. Looking forward to seeing whatever you got for us next week.
1: All right, cool. Cool dude, bye.
0: Cool dude, bye.

0: That was Traveling Tunes with Dr. Kirsten Zimke.
1: It's all connected.
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1: Yeah!
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9: Nau mai, hoki mai, welcome back. Kei te whakarongo koe ki te reo irirangi poho. He parakuihi, tēnei, you're listening to BFM Breakfast. Just me in the studio today. Poor old Millie is my wee-wee, so send your aroha her way. It's time for the news, but before we jump into that, I do want to extend a congratulations to the winner of our double pass to see Hiatus Coyote on September 4th. Congrats, Adrian. Hope you have an awesome time. I'll definitely be seeing you there. Everyone else, head to livenation.co.nz to pick up your tickets. Okay, time for the news, and then we're going to chat with Ellie Surf about those waves.
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11: Te marie, good morning. Ko este toku ingoa, ko te ono karaka, it's 8 o'clock. There is just over a fortnight before the government will force regional councils to amalgamate together in an effort to streamline local government. 2.5 months ago, every local council, aside from Auckland Council, was given an ultimatum to develop amalgamation plans or face an imposed government model. The main incentive for the mergers taking place is financial, with the process being expected to cost $269 million to establish. But it could deliver $930 million in efficiencies over the next 25 years. However, with some councils dragging their feet and refusing to cooperate, central government may be forced to intervene. And no construction has yet begun on a proposed Burger King and Starbucks in Tiro, which has drawn criticism from locals. The developers Tahua Properties Limited have obtained a resource consent, but only to build a retaining wall. While the houses that stood on the site have been demolished, no construction has yet begun, and work is not expected to begin this year. Part of the consent requires safety conditions, including a speed bump, pedestrian priority signage, and visibility for drivers. The majority of submissions about the consent were against it, with concerns from locals about traffic, noise, and impact on the town's character and businesses. Ka whakawhiti ki tāwahi ināianei, in international news, a group of 120 billionaires, which includes musician Brian Eno, have written an open letter to the UK's new Prime Minister, Andy Burnham, asking him to tax them more. The group behind the letter, Patriotic Millionaires, says that they support a 2% wealth tax over £10 million. The issue may already be on the Prime Minister's radar, with Burnham not ruling the tax out when asked about it directly by reporters. He has already suggested that he may have to ask for a little more tax at some point in the future. And multiple new Houthi attacks in the Middle East have prompted a rise in gas price levels not seen since June. The Iranian rebel group Houthis have continued attacks on trade routes in the Red Sea, creating additional shipping disruptions alongside the ongoing conflict in the Strait of Hormuz. These developments bring Brent crude oil prices up to 170 New Zealand dollars per barrel. Prices had previously been decreasing since June highs, when a temporary ceasefire was signed between the US and Iran. However, the recent return to conflict and the new Houthi attacks may see prices continue to stay high and continued high fuel inflation rates internationally. Ara te kawe pūrongo, and that's the news.
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11: Ane nā tohu huarere mō tēnei rā, your weather report for today. Partly cloudy with a chance of a shower, then overcast with some rain and heavier showers developing from the afternoon. North-northwesterly winds. High of 16 degrees and an overnight low of 9 degrees. Sunrise today is at half past 7, was at half past 7, and sunset is at half past 5. Anei nā tohu huarere mō te rā whakata, your weather forecast for this weekend. Raharoi, Saturday. Cooler with some early rain, then partly clearing with showers. Fresh to strong west southwesterly winds. Ratapu, Sunday. Mostly cloudy and cold with some rain and showers, possibly clearing. Cold night. Westerly winds becoming southerly. And that's your news and weather. Ko Esther toku ingoa. The time is now 4 minutes past 8.
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9: How are you?
12: I'm good, how are you?
9: I'm good, it's Friday.
12: It's Friday.
9: And it's going to be cold this weekend, Rick Brees said, but maybe those who are prepared to brave the cold maybe in store for waves?
12: Well...
9: Or maybe not.
12: Well, I mean, I'll get into it. It's looking pretty flat out on the East Coast. Gentle crosstrails this morning, and they'll pick up this afternoon. So it will get a little bit ruffly, a little bit messy out there. The swell will pick up a little bit tomorrow, so possibly if you pick the right spot far enough up, you might get a little longboard tomorrow, but pretty tiny still. Definitely don't hold out massive hopes. High tides at 3:15, low tides at 9 this morning, probably 1 out of 10 today for a surf on the East Coast. Maybe a longboard tomorrow, but don't
9: hold your breath.
12: Yeah, hold your breath, yeah.
9: Maybe good learning conditions.
12: Maybe.
9: Just trying to see the silver lining, Ellie Surf. I'm looking hard for a silver lining.
12: West Coast, it's kind of manageable first thing this morning. It's a bit messy, like it's not perfect conditions, but it might be, if you're really feeling for it, might be good to head out this morning. Headish high, cross your winds. The winds will pick up a lot this evening and the sides will pick up as well by the afternoon. The weekend's looking pretty crazy and we've got pretty overwhelming stormy conditions on the west coast tomorrow. Conditions might set a little bit, but the sides will still be big by Sunday afternoon. So maybe then if you like a bit of a bigger swell. High tide today is at 5:45, low tide's at 12:15, probably like maybe a 5 out of 10 this morning, probably decreasing as the day goes on, as those winds pick up.
9: Mm-hmm. Okay, well that's not too bad.
12: It's not too bad. It'll be an exciting day to go and look at the ocean tomorrow out on the west coast, because it's looking pretty crazy, but maybe stay out of the water.
9: Take your watercolours instead.
12: You pack your watercolors. Looking pretty big tomorrow, if you're into that.
9: Cool. Hey, thank you so much, Ellie. 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
13: Cowabunga, friend.

Lovely little one from Jim Nothing there, that Sundown Clown. Before that, we had JPSC with I Like Rain, and before that, Nikki by Nikki with Listen. Kei te whakarongo ko eke te reo irirangi poho, he parakuhi tēnei, kei te takauma iwa miniti mai te waru karaka. It's 19 minutes past 8 here on BFM Breakfast. Thanks for tuning in. Nice to hear from some of you in the text line. Called Rosetta Aho. My name's Rosetta, with you until 10 o'clock this morning. Missing my girl Millie, but the show must go on. So, time for a giveaway. Our Kōpaipōro tēnei wiki, our album of the week, is The Menzingers, Everything I Ever Saw. They're a Philadelphia punk band, and it's their 8th studio album. At a time in the world when all we really have is each other, this album acts as a beacon that reminds us how wonderful and surprising this life can be. If that sounds like a little bit of you, all you have to do is tuku pātui mai, send me a text, 5395, your name and your B-card number, and The Menzingers, and it could be yours. We're going to listen to the title track now. It's called Everything I Ever Saw. You're on BFM, text in if you want to win a free record. Wouldn't that be an awesome start to your Friday?

0: Holly Hebe will light up the stage at the Tuning Fork on July 29th in celebration of her fantastic new EP, Mood Ring. 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
7: 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This is Evie Bamford with Daily Bread. 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Evie Bamford playing Fancy New Band next Friday. I'll see you there.

0: Beautiful. The latest track from Evie Bamford, Daily Bread, currently sitting at... I've got the wrong thingy. It's on the BFM Top 10. I didn't look at the right date. But Evie Bamford is playing at the Fancy New Band Showcase, which is happening at the Tuning Fork next Friday, the 31st of July. 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It's in its 22nd year, the 95BFM Fancy New Band Showcase. We're heading back to the Tuning Fork next Friday with a stacked lineup. Crook, Evie Bamford, The Bright Ideas, and Top Shelf. It's going to be a really, really fun night. There's no pre-sales for this one, so all you have to do is mark your calendars and show up. We've got tiered pricing for the tickets, $10 for unwaged, $20 for waged, and the option to spend $21 plus to give us a bit of a koha, keeping the lights on as we build a new station and move up to Karangahape Road, which is happening very, very soon. Next Friday is actually officially our last day in this building, so it's all happening and we want you to come and celebrate this exciting new chapter with us, as well as these amazing bands. I'll see you there. It's going to be a great time. Okay, it's time for the news headlines.
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2: Whaiakine coming up on the news on the hour. The New Zealand Transport Agency warns of a polar blast over the coming days that may lead to road disruptions in the South Island. New reports show over a third of private water supplies in the Canterbury region contain heightened levels of nitrate contamination. Following numerous drone strikes on the warehouses of Russians' largest online retailer, there's been significant damage to the livelihoods of ordinary Russians. And Hitler's birthplace is set to become an Austrian police station. Whakarongo tonu mai, stay tuned for these stories in full and more on the hour.
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0: Yes, yes, you know the drill. 95BFM Breakfast is brought to you by our lovely friends at 830 Coffee Roasters, and they roast up the best coffee in all of Tāmaki Makaurau, maybe all of the world, to be honest. It's the best I've ever had, I'll tell you that much. Every week they give us a bag of beautiful beans to give away to one of you beautiful listeners. And this week we've got the Kenya Gichathaini AA Single Origin, which you can really brew however you like. As a filter, it's beautifully bright, fruity and juicy, got tasting notes of rambutan, red currant and red apple. But Charlie was telling us on Monday that he was having it as a flat white and it was just as delicious. The roastery team have picked up on notes of sour lollies, juicy blackcurrant and Chardonnay. Yum! If that's sounding like something you want to get your grubby little mitts on, all you have to do is send me a text, 5395, your name and your B-card number, and 830. 830 is one word with one T in the middle, of course. I'm going to draw a winner at the end of the show today, so you've got the next little while to text in. Otherwise, if you want to see what else is on offer from 830, or if you don't win, you can spend your weekend trawling their website, 830.com, and use the code 95BFM to get 10% off your order of beans. 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Sort of wins all round, really. Now, as part of This Is How We Brew It, we play a song from the same country of origin as our beans of the week. Today I've got something a little bit percussive, a little bit jazzy, a little bit fun. This is one from a collective called Pyramid Project. A collective of amazing jazz musicians out of Kenya who came together and released an A and a B side plus a couple of remixes, I think, in 2020. This one's called Driver and it features a vocalist, Boaz Shagingo. It's a bit of fun. Text in if you want to win that coffee.

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1: Yes, it's that time. I should have Missy G on the line.
2: Kia ora, how's it going?
1: Yeah, good. How's it going down in Ōtautahi, Christchurch?
2: Yeah, it's good. We're having a nice busy morning here on the breakfast buffet. Just had a Chris from Menzies to our guest list, New Zealand on air guest list. And, of course, they are just at the airport. They should be boarding the plane for Wellington now to come to Ōtautahi to play at the Dark Room this evening.
1: Awesome.
2: How's it going up there?
1: It's good, it's good. I'm by myself today. Poor old Millie's off sick, but a busy show for us up here as well. Lots happening this weekend. You know, we've got Vera Allen playing tomorrow night.
2: Yes.
1: And, yeah, heaps of exciting gigs on the horizon. Our fancy new band showcase next Friday.
2: Awesome.
1: Yeah, that's going to be fun at the Tuning Fork. We've got a stacked lineup. And, of course, we're moving our whole radio station up to Karangahape Road.
2: I know, and that is on my list to talk to you about. How is that going?
1: It's good. I'm speaking to you from a little temporary studio, which is next door to our old studio, in the old building. And then the studio up at K Road is a construction site, but it's looking so amazing. I popped in yesterday, and it's incredible what the team has achieved in such a short amount of time.
2: Fantastic. It's no easy feat moving broadcast studios. RDU, we know all about that with the earthquakes. We shifted about 3, 4, 5 times. We actually delivered from a horse truck there for a wee while.
1: Really?
2: Yeah.
1: That's amazing.
2: Yeah, it was kind of fun. But, yeah, we're nice and stable now.
1: Yes.
2: Oh, fantastic. So when does the big shift happen and are you having – you'll be having a party, won't you?
1: Well, Fancy New Band is sort of our unofficial moving party next Friday. So we're encouraging all our listeners to come along to the Tuning Fork to that. Next week at some point, depending on how everything goes, moving a lot of the tech this weekend, early next week we'll be in the new digs.
2: Awesome. That's fantastic. And K Road is such a special place too.
1: Yeah, it's a really exciting new era for us. I think we're all feeling super pumped about it.
2: Fantastic. And, and what else is happening in Auckland this coming weekend?
1: Well, there's quite a little bit on. Vera Allen playing at Neck of the Woods, as I said. Living Perfection are playing at Gynecan Bar tomorrow night. Dave Dobbins playing at the Civic. That'll be awesome. There's events happening throughout the day as well. I know that the Central Library has got some talks and Hun Lynch is performing. The city that never sleeps.
2: Yeah, absolutely. Yeah, and we've got a pretty cranking wee weekends coming up here in Ōtautahi. As I said, we've got Menzies who are playing at the Dark Room tonight. And we've got Devil Skin, actually. I've got a double pass to give away, which is awesome. There's a bit of metal going on at the Christchurch Town Hall tonight. Toe and Sold Out is Evil. It's our 90s rave return at a wee bar called Evil Genius, which is right next, it's in Sumner, right by the estuary and the ocean. And, it's a gorgeous venue. And so we'll be, we've got King Al, Lush, Marty J, who all started out in the 90s with Tech Trance and rave with, I guess it's a household name, Greg Churchill up in Auckland. Yeah.
1: Awesome.
2: So that's all, happening, and also kind of exciting. And I want Skype. And we've got a young band called Homesick. Now they're actually playing on at our Space Academy on Saturday, August the 1st, and it's their Japan tour fundraiser because the rock group Guitar Wolf had played with Homesick. They did a support here in Ōtautahi, and Guitar Wolf rang this young band and said, "Hey, come over to Japan and do a tour with us." So that's really exciting stuff.
1: That's amazing. That's so cool.
2: I know. I want to go.
1: Cool. You've chosen a track for us. What have you got?
2: Yes, okay. So actually on the tech vibes as well. So we've got Chloe, and this is Chloe's latest EP, Photosynthesis. Now, she's one of our hosts here up at RDU on Euro Freak Radio, which is on Friday afternoons. And, yeah, so this is kind of European rave kind of aesthetics mixed in with a bit of domestic bush stuff. Mm. And what do you have for us?
1: I've got the brand new Romy Wright single. We love Romy Wright. She's debuted at number one on the BFM Top 10. She was based up here in Tāmaki for a while, but she's in Pōneke at the moment. But we sort of claim her. She's just amazing, and her debut album is coming out next Friday in a week's time. It's so exciting. It's just beautiful soul sounds released via Manuka Recordings, which is a newer label up here in Tāmaki. So, yeah, we love Romy Wright.
2: Wicked. All right. Well, should we hit the play button?
1: Yes. Hey, thanks so much, Missy. Hope you have an awesome weekend.
2: You too. And all the very best for your shift to K Road.
1: Thanks so much. Ka kite.
2: Ka kite.
1: Okay, thank you, RDU. Down in Ōtautahi, Missy G holding it down on Friday breakfast. We're going to listen to her song selection for us. This is Absorption from Chloe. Techno vibes. Here we go.

0: 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To give me that Don't miss out on the opportunity to be spellbound by the mesmerizing force of Vera Ellen and her spectacular band. Vera Ellen, Heaven Knows What Time Tour. Now at Neck of the Woods tomorrow. 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
0: Mixtape was sad. She saw shows with specific themes and thought, who am I? Then one day she realized that she'd been lovingly crafted by her father Sam for a greater purpose, to guide people into their Sunday the right way. She would fulfill her mission, no matter the cost. The Sunday Mixtape. Expect the latest drops, the deepest cuts, and everything in between. The Sunday Mixtape with your host Sam. 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

0: Beautiful stuff from Taylor Griffin featuring Sam Allen. That track is Here and Now. You're listening to 95BFM Breakfast. Thanks for being here. Wow, we've gotten through a lot and there's still a bit to go. One more hour of the show. I've got a very special announcement shortly after the news, so whakarongo tonu mai, stay tuned for that one. As well as From the Crate, Cam from Southbound is coming up to share all of the beautiful new wax on the shelves this week. Want to say congratulations to Benny, who's taking home our Ko Pai Puro Tēnei Wiki album of the week for today. The Menzingers on vinyl. Everyone else, you just have to go to an awesome record store and pick it up for yourself. Hope you're having a wonderful start to your Friday. Whakapā mai, get in touch and let me know if you are, if you aren't, if there's anything I can do to help, and what you've got on for the weekend. I'd love to hear from you. 5395 is the number. All right, it's time for the news.
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2: Atamaria, good morning. Atamaria, good morning. Ko Esther Toku Ingoa, ko te iwa karaka. It's 9 o'clock. The New Zealand Transport Agency warns of a polar blast over the coming days that may lead to road disruptions in the South Island. The government agency warns that the new front could bring a combination of rain, snow and ice, particularly in areas in Otago and Southland, where the agency Met Service is estimating up to 15 centimetres of snow on key state highways, with snow giving way to severe frost on Sunday morning. Road users are encouraged to reduce speeds on roads, carry emergency supplies in case of delays, and to check the latest weather reports before setting out for travel. And new reports show over a third of private water supplies in the Canterbury region contain high nitrate levels. Greenpeace has released new findings showing that over 70,500 households' private water supplies contain nitrate levels beyond 5 milligrams per litre. High nitrate water levels have been recently linked to greater risks of preterm birth. Households with greater contamination were found to be concentrated in rural farmlands, where usage of synthetic fertilisers caused nitrates to leak into the local groundwater supplies. The Environmental Agency recommended households using the private water supplies to install adequate water filters, while insisting local councils address the issue urgently. Ka whakawhiti ki tā wahi nāianei. In international news, Hitler's birthplace has become an Austrian police station. The house, which is situated in Austria close to its border with Germany, is now a renovated and repurposed building which is being reused by the Austrian government to help prevent it from becoming a place of pilgrimage for neo-Nazis. Opposition of the property conversion has arisen from groups like the Malthusen Committee, Austria's main Holocaust survivors group. The arguments against say that a police station is inappropriate as more attention should focus on Hitler's crimes. While some local residents opposed the police station, many were supportive. Following numerous drone strikes on the warehouses of Russia's largest online retailer, Wildberries, Russia's equivalent of Amazon, there's been significant damage to the livelihoods of ordinary Russians, with the war on Ukraine being brought home. This is not the first part of Ukraine's strategy of economic warfare. Prior to this, there were waves of long-range drone strikes on refineries, causing lines and lines by fuel pumps across Russia. Regional Russian officials say the death count was at least about 9, spread across different areas. Ukrainian President Zelensky says that major facilities were hit, while the Russian government denies that Wildberries supplies to the Russian military. And this year's Commonwealth Games has seen King Charles make a timely appearance from an intergalactic phone booth. King Charles and Queen Camilla exited the TARDIS to cheering crowds as Charles attempts to remodel himself as a Time Lord. This reinvention of the King into a Doctor is fitting, given that the theme of this Commonwealth Games is reinvention. No Daleks were present at the opening ceremony. The Commonwealth Games will be held in Glasgow from the 23rd of July to the 2nd of August. Ara te kawe pūrongo, and that's the news.
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2: Anei nā tohu huarere mō tēnei rā, your weather report for today. Partly cloudy with chance of a shower, then overcast with some rain and heavier showers developing from the afternoon. North-northwesterly winds. High of 16 degrees and an overnight low of 9 degrees. Sunset today was at 7:30 and sunset is at 5:30. Anei ngā tohu huarere mō te rā whakata. Your weather forecast for this weekend. Rahoroi, Saturday, cooler with some early rain, then partly clearing with showers. Fresh to strong with west-southwesterlies. Ratapu, Sunday, mostly cloudy and cold with some rain and showers, possibly clearing. Cold night, westerly winds becoming southerly. Ara te tohu huarere, and that's your weather.
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2: Anei ngā āhuatanga o Tangaroa mō tēnei rā. Your surf report for today. Ki te tai rāwhiti on the east coast. Up to 1 foot of east swell with light cross offshore northwesterlies. Tai Pari, high tide is at 3:15 this evening. Tai Timu, low tide is at 9 this morning. Score 1 out of 10. Ki te tai Huaruru on the west coast. Up to 5 feet of west-southwest swell with moderate cross offshore northwesterlies. Tai Pari, high tide is at 5:45 this evening, and Tai Timu, low tide is at 12:15 this afternoon. Score 5 out of 10. And that's your news, surf and weather. Thanks to Leon, Ben and Gabriel for writing the news bulletin. Ko Esther toku ingoa, the time is now 9:05.
0: Thank you, Esther, and thank you, Leon, Ben and Gabriel. Yous are awesome. Hope you have a great weekend. Okay. Oh, a special announcement.

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1: Yes, here's some exciting news for your Friday morning, e te whānau. Get out your calendars and skip forward to March 2027. Specifically, the 12th to the 14th of March, because WOMAD is back. Thank the Atua, we missed it last year. WOMAD Aotearoa is confirmed to return to the iconic Bowl of Brooklands, Pukekura Park, Taranaki, from the 12th to the 14th of March 2027, inviting festival goers to once again experience three unforgettable days of music, culture, creativity and discovery. For more than two decades, WOMAD Aotearoa has become one of New Zealand's most beloved festivals, transforming the stunning natural amphitheatre into a vibrant celebration of global music, arts, ideas, connection. More than just a music festival, WOMAD is a place where cultures meet, conversations begin, families gather, and audiences stumble upon artists, flavours, and experiences they never expected to find. I can testify, I've been to WOMAD quite a few times. I was lucky enough to go quite a lot as a tamaiti myself, with my whānau, and it's such a fun vibe. And then I went back a couple of years ago as an adult, and it was really special, equally as special in different ways. So I cannot endorse WOMAD enough. It's such a fun time, and so much discovery is to be had in terms of music and culture there. This is really, really exciting. Tickets are on sale now, so don't delay. Head over to womad.co.nz, that's womad.co.nz. You can get a range of different options. There's three-day festival tickets, camping, tickets for just each of the days, so Friday only, Saturday only, Sunday only. And I don't think they'll stick around for long, so I'd be getting amongst that quickly if I were you. And welcome news for festival goers. Ticket prices have been held for a fourth consecutive year, allowing attendees to secure the same great value despite rising costs across the events industry. Now that is good news for your wallet. Such a good time. I can't wait to see who's on the lineup this year. There's always amazing stuff and always amazing local talent. Some more recent memories from when I returned to WOMAD was seeing Te Kahu and Lady Shaka did an amazing set. That was so cool. But then lots of artists that I discovered for the first time at WOMAD. Aruj Aftab, we're going to listen to some Aruj Aftab actually, because that was one who I'm embarrassed to say I hadn't heard of until I went to see her at WOMAD, and then immediately was like, okay, I need to get on board with this. And then just through the grapevine of other mates going to WOMAD as well, I remember last year, or the year before last year, Nick from Friday Drive went and then introduced me to this Brazilian band, Bela de Sejo. Amazing, amazing stuff. So there's so much fun to be had at WOMAD. I'd be getting those tickets if I were you. And take the whole whānau if you can, if it's an option, because it's a special time. I have fond memories of doing tie-dye and all sorts of fun crafts at WOMAD as a kid. And the parade, if you know, you know. If you know, you know, the kids' parade is next level. This is Sarua from Aruj Aftab. Get those tickets from womad.co.nz, presented by 95BFM, baby. Wahoo! How exciting! March!

Wow, isn't that the most devastating song ever? The most beautifully devastating song ever, I should say. I love that song, Horizon by Aldous Harding. I wonder if she'll play that live at the Papai Theatre on the 28th of November. That one's presented by 95BFM, not one to miss. That new record is so gorgeous as well, I'm a big fan. So let's all head along together and cry and hold hands, it'll be beautiful. I'll see you there. Before that, we had Portishead with Sour Times, and before that, Rouge Aftab with Soror, celebrating the return of WOMAD this March. Get amongst it at their whānau if you're in a position to buy a ticket. I reckon you won't regret it. We'll be right back. It's BFM Breakfast.

0: is delighted to present celebrated songwriter Rodney Fisher performing live at Whammy Bar, Wednesday, July 29th. 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

0: This one right here is Logan Edwards with Goodbye. Before this, we had an old classic from the D4, Exit to the City. Before that, Dawn Porter with Waning. 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From the Crate with Cam from Southbound. 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
0: Well, well, well, it's that time.
7: Well, well, well.
0: Mōrena, Cam.
7: Mōrena, thank you for having me up, as always.
0: Oh, a pleasure and a privilege.
7: Always a pleasure and a privilege to be here.
0: How are you?
7: Good. Yeah? I'm great. Yeah. What about yourself?
0: Yeah, good, good. Some exciting new wax to talk about today.
7: Oh, yeah. As always, Friday, new release Friday, always the most exciting day for us of the week down at Southbound. New wax on the walls, up online at southbound.co.nz. First one we brought in today is The Underscores You. This album has kind of got like a little bit of a, well, Underscores has kind of got a bit of a cult following. Started out on SoundCloud
0: okay.
7: in like 2017 or something like that.
0: Mm.
7: And has snowballed from there, kind of gained a bit of a kind of smaller audience on SoundCloud and then released an album, I believe not too long after that. But as of recent has really kind of boomed out into the kind of pop market a bit more.
0: Mm.
7: This one on Mum and Pop, which is the same label that Magdalena Bay are releasing on at the moment.
0: Oh, cool.
7: So kind of in the similar vein of that kind of electro kind of pop, but a little bit more for them on the kind of glitch pop side because they've kind of toured with like 100 gigs and things like that.
0: Oh, my God,
7: and,
0: cool.
7: Yeah.
0: Cutting
7: at the moment,
0: edge
7: though,
0: stuff.
7: For sure, yeah. At the moment, they're opening for Charlie XCX. So,
0: really?
7: Yeah, they're really kind of ripping into it at the moment. And
0: ones to watch.
7: Ones to watch, for sure. Underscores, she is a big one. So, yeah. We got that album on wax today on the shelves. If you're an Underscores fan or you're a fan of the genre in general, then get on down, grab yourself.
0: So this is the sophomore album?
7: This is, yeah, I believe this is the sophomore album.
0: Cool.
7: It's kind of, I think, the kind of breakthrough for Underscores. So yeah, if you want to hold a little piece of something that might be real big one day, this is the one.
0: Cool.
7: Underscores You is the name of the album.
0: Awesome. Let's have a listen to The Piece.
8: They are we are we they are

0: This is cool. Mm-hmm. I'm not familiar with underscores, but I think I need to go and check it out. We were just comparing sort of influences that we can hear in there. Little Caroline Polachek, mm-hmm. little Imogen Heap moment.
1: Yeah, yeah. That kind of like vocal stem sample kind of thing is like very Imogen Heap-y.
0: Yes.
1: Very cool.
0: I'm a fan.
1: Yeah, awesome. So yeah, underscores you. If you like the sound of that, listen to the rest of the record. Got it on vinyl.
0: What's next?
1: Next one. We've got Kavinsky. We've gotten a whole bunch of Kavinsky 12 inches and a couple of Kavinsky albums in. Mm. If you're a fan of Kavinsky, come on in. It's your lucky day. They're all on the wall. Check them out. All cool looking album covers. This song that we brought in, Night Call, was featured in that one Ryan Gosling movie, Drive. It kind of became like one of those edit songs.
0: Yeah.
1: But yeah, it's got some remixes of that on there. 2010, this track came out. It's very like retro futuristic sound, that very like synth wave heavy kind of thing.
0: Oh yeah, here we go.
1: Super 80s inspired. Yeah, awesome sound, very inspired by like the likes of Daft Punk and bands like Justice and things like that.
0: Mm.
1: Also a French composer, this guy.
0: So oh, cool.
1: French DJ, so yeah. If you're a fan of Kavinsky, come on in.
0: Get down to Southbound.

0: Kavinsky with Night Call featuring Love Fox. The call's coming in hot if people keen on that one.
1: Oh yeah. Yeah, it's a good one. That's a fan favorite, that one, Night Call. So yeah, the Night Call 12-inch, and we've got a whole bunch of other 12-inches and also a couple of the LPs as well. So come on in if you like the sound of that one. If you're
0: awesome.
1: A Kavinsky fan. The last one we've got, this one, highly anticipated. This is Lorelei, Box for Buddy, Box for Star, the Super Deluxe Edition. This one is really, really cool. It's got all of the re-recordings and remixes by a whole bunch of really, really great artists who were super big fans of this record, which originally only came out in 2024. So it's not even that old. It's still a pretty new album. But this one includes the original album and the remix album, so you're getting both.
0: Oh, cool. I love it when they do that.
1: Yeah, exactly. You're kind of getting a two for one.
0: Yeah.
1: But you've got artists like Power Snatch, which is Hayley Williams, and I can't remember his name, Daniel something, sorry. But
0: it's okay.
1: Australian producer. MJ Lenderman, he is obviously real big right now with his sound. Super big fan of This Is Lorelei. He cites him all the time, and he actually played this song live when he came here last.
0: Cool.
1: Waxahachie, Snail Mail, Tim Heidecker, and so many more on here. Jeff Tweedy as well is on here. You've got heaps of great artists on here. So if you're a fan of This Is Lorelei or a fan of any of those artists that I just said, this is the one.
0: Good stuff. Oh, yeah, yeah, we've had lots of the This Is Lorelei being played on BFM, so I'm sure a lot of you out there will be keen on this one. And I love when you get a two for one.
1: Oh, yeah.
0: So awesome.
1: Yeah.
0: Wow. So much wonderful wax
1: wonderful
0: on the
1: stuff.
0: Shelves at Southbound today.
1: It's all there. Come on in, say hi, get your hands on some great tunes.
0: Or call the shop if you want to get Cam to put something aside for you.
1: Or call the shop or secure it online. That's always the best way to do it if you are contemplating getting something and you're not too sure if you kind of, you know, want to get your hands on it or not. One of the things we always say is, you know, you're going to regret it more if we can't get it again. That's the thing. So get your hands on it quickly.
0: Wise words to live by.
1: Oh, yeah.
0: Get in there, everyone. Hey, thank you so much, Cam.
1: Thank you, as always.
0: We'll see you next week, probably in the new digs.
1: Oh, yeah.
0: Wahoo.
1: See you in the new spot.

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7: Beautiful. New track from DJ Rum, this one. I Wonder, 4+5. I'm a big DJ Rum fan. So excited to hear some new music. Very prolific producer as well. Always seems to have lots of new stuff coming out. But alas, we've come to the end of the breakfast show for this Ramere, the 24th of July. Thanks so much for tuning in. Thanks for keeping me company in the text line. Send your aroha and afi out there into the ether towards our darling Millie so that she can be on the mend, because we miss her. Thanks to everyone who joined me on the show this morning, Dr. Kirsten Zemke for Travelling Tunes, Missy G from RDU down in Ototahi Christchurch, and Cam from Southbound for From the Crate. Make sure you get your tickets for WOMAD. We announced that at 9 o'clock. That was so exciting. Can't wait to see who's on the lineup for that one. And whatever it is that you get up to this weekend, I hope it brings you a lot of joy and you have an awesome time. Congratulations to the winner of our 8:30 Kenyan coffee beans, Tones. 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Everyone else, you can head tonight to 8:30's website, 830.com. 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Kia pai te rā whakaata, have an awesome weekend. Whakarongo tonu mai, keep it locked on 95BFM for Morning Glory with Huia up next. And you'll be hearing from me and hopefully Millie on Monday. Ka kite!

0: That was the 95 BFM Breakfast Show with Rosetta and Millie. 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
4: Hello, I am back. I haven't yet used this setup yet, so bear with me. I was away for a little bit, but here I am. Welcome to Friday Morning Glory. I am your host, Huia. We're going to start off with A Little Bit of Sun by Amir featuring Eugene Uma, I believe. Keep it on the beat.

0: All right. Thank you for bearing with. So while I was away, I went to a bunch of op shops and I grabbed myself, let's say, a good haul of new CDs. So I'm going to play some today. Here is the first one. This is off of
1: 12 Greatest Tracks handpicked by the team at The Word. Really
0: feeling that. This is Laurie Carson. Hold On to the Sun. It's a beautiful track. Keep it on the beat.

0: This is Morning Glory with Hoya.
1: That was Hellhole by the lovely Ernie Bell. Now I'm going to play another track from one of my CDs that I've gathered. This is Harold Budd. It's a nice cruisy one. Nice long song. This is Nikki D.

0: I'm feeling a bit of jazz taking over me right now. 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Just a little bit.
1: The shot or the bomb in the night.
0: This is.
2: Yeah. Well,
0: this is not Billie Holiday. Alright, I don't know what this is. I've put in the wrong CD. 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

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Enjoy the oldies. 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

0: get through.
1: That was the incredible Fiona Apple with Ladies. I just love how refreshing that song is, and her not making it a toxic thing with... Hold on, let me turn it down. I just love how it's very much supportive, and it's like, hey, I've moved on from this guy, but you're coming in, and oh, aren't women just awesome? There's no need for comparison or beef or anything. I was really happy. This was off the Fetch the Bolt Cutters album. I found this over the weekend in this incredible little record store above a cake shop in Whangarei, which, if anyone knows, you would not find anything related Fiona Apple or anything in Auckland as easy as I did there. So I just outed my spot, but nonetheless. Just going to keep on chatting for a second. So instead of Fant's new band this Friday, I'm going to have the entertainment guide during 11. But don't you worry. I know since with the move, there hasn't been much Fant's new band. But as if you are a consistent BFM listener, you would know that next Friday, we are hosting the 22nd year of the Fancy New Band Showcase, which is pretty much like the cream of the crop. It is the best pickings of all of the delightful, fanciest, newest bands of pretty much, I think, Aotearoa. I think these are all might be Auckland bands, though. We have Crook, Evie Bamford, Bright Ideas, and Top Shelf. Yes, they're all from Tamaki. But it's going to be a blooming blast if you want to come. It's $10 unwedged, $20 wedged. Anything above that will go straight to the station, which will just help so much with the move. And yeah, I hope you come, and I hope you have a great time. It will be Friday, 31st of July, 2026, which was this year, and next Friday. Ah! So head over to, I believe it's on, check out 95bfn.com or check out Under the Radar, I'd say. Here we go. I'm going to play Evie Bamford, who is one of our lovely artists coming on Fancy New Band Showcase. This is her new track, Daily Bread.

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That was Sangria by Vera Allen. Now we've got a very short, clean track with Jim. And I'm going to disappear. Yeah.

0: that one on the hook. Oh, this one's gonna be huge. We're eating good tonight.
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9: Got a little Pink Floyd going on here. This is Arnold Lane. Then we're heading on into the entertainment guide. So stick around if you're just going, oh, I don't know what to do.

0: Okay. Well, like I say usually, if you're having trouble this weekend, you're like, ah, darn, I just don't know what to do. I just have nothing to do. I'm feeling so lonely and so on my lonesome. I can help you out because we've got the entertainment guide here, which has all of the finest goodies that is happening this weekend. First of all, we're going to start off on Friday. We've got Club Epoch, I believe that's how you say it, Volume 2 at Neck of the Woods, tickets from Human Ticks. Then we have Distracted Album Release at Yin Khan Bar, tickets from Under the Radar, with Kim Chain, Moonwoven, and Paradox Princess. Then we have Love Language at Comedy Hi-Fi. This is free entry from 7 till 3 a.m. with Scarlett and Carlotta. Then we have Metals Live, followed by DJ Lucky Lance at Ponsonby Social Club. Song and Motion at Te Oro, tickets from Event Finder. And lastly, The Lineup at Whammy Bar, tickets from Under the Radar. This is with Grape House, Group Chat, and Cliffs. Okay, moving on. This is Saturday. Saturday, 25th of July, 2026. 95BFM presents Vera Allen. You heard her track before, Sangria. She will be playing at Neck of the Woods, and you can get tickets from Banished Music. Then we have DJs Grantis and TDK at Ponsonby Social Club. After that, we've got Following Our Dreams, Winter Warmer Show at the UFO, New Lynn. Tickets from Power Tool Records. Then we have Hine Kamua Kamuri at EP Release Tour at Big Fan. tickets from Under the Radar with support from Huia. Not me. Another artist. Live Perfection. I really don't want to mispronounce this, but I'm going to say anyway. Ovo Jelza Tebe EP Release Party at Giankan Bar, tickets from Under the Radar. Love Other film screening at Gus Fisher Gallery, free entry, register at Eventbrite. Lover Other film screening at Gus Fishery. Oh wait, no, I just read that, sorry. Mount Albert Record Fair. Ooh, had a little hiccup. Mount Albert Record Fair, ooh, happening once again at Mount Albert War Memorial Hall. This is free entry. 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Oh my gosh, I can't believe I got through it all. Sometimes the music stops and I'm like, ah! But there we go. There's the weekend of entertainment. I hope you found something you want to go see.
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0: Wow. Oscar Dowling, Ram Raid. Number one on BFM Top 10 as well. Here we have A Computer Man by Knife Crazy.
1: Computer Man, won't you be my friend today? Page one says page, put the answers on display. He's got all of my true love's hair.

Computer Man, Computer Man. Super Special Circuit Boy. Please accept my gift to you. A program for you to enjoy. Print does repetition kill? Input value, Y or N? If Y then go to 10.

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Template, blueprint, plan. Sleep well, for you I'll pray. 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

0: He was a decent computer man, never a harsh word for anyone. I remember one day, not too long ago, when we were on our annual fishing camping trip in Vermont. He was kind of drunk, he'd get drunk occasionally, but never mean drunk, just sentimental. He said to me, "Man, if I died tomorrow, I'd be happy just knowing that you were my friend." I was kind of embarrassed at the time, but now I'm not afraid to say, "Me too, buddy, me too." The very essence of a pure soul, he has most certainly gone to a better place now. I will pray every day for his wife, Linda, and two boys, Evie and Axe. R.I.P.
1: Going into a bit of a heavier section for the next couple songs, as you could probably hear. Here we have a good old classic, Die Die Die. This is How Soon Is Too Soon, brackets. 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

Just a little bit of good old Die Die Die. Now we're on to, this is a track by Orr. The song's called Old Boy. I'm gonna disappear a tiny little thickened after it, so enjoy this and then I'll be back.

How could I forget? I am not disappearing yet. We've got Freezer Burn. Took 2 years waiting on this one to come out. Very happy about it. This is Buzz.

0: It's little, it's lucky, and it's got all the charm of a fiddle player dancing on a pot of gold at the end of a rainbow. It's The Clatter, Auckland's oldest Irish pub.
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I love this track. This was BC Camplight with Couldn't You Tell. Now we're going to go into a little bit of Sonic Boom, Panda Bear. This is Like a Moth to a Flame, another beautiful song.

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9: Hello, I'm back. Now, I'm not usually one to take requests, but someone's messaged in asking for Everybody Wants to Rule the World, so I'm not one to say no to a bit of Tears for Fears, although I do feel like it's a bit commercial. Like, I'm like, ooh, it's a bit odd, but here we go. To your lovely listener. Oh, gotta love this song. It is crazy how it's been, what, 40 years and still stands as a very real song.

Someone just said a banging track, and I must agree with you. Tears for Fears, it's like, just a classic. Never gets old, always beautiful, always hits my heart, that song. I'm going to change up the pace a little. I've got this track by Buscemi here. I'm going to give a try at pronouncing it. I heard another host the other day say, it's better to try than to let the artist be in, like, what was it? It's better to try and pronounce the words than just have the artist not be heard for. So this is Viaje Files by Buscemi. Hope you enjoy. It's a good old long song. Bit of fun.

What a cool track. Oh my gosh. Now we've got Pure Imagination featuring Instant Fantasy. This is by Glass Vaults. Keep it on the beat, having a bit of a fun time now. Got 16 minutes left till the end of the show. Thank you everyone for tuning in. Have a great Friday!

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2: 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Kamua Kamuri, the woman who sings from her bones.
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Oh, I just love Elastica. They're one of those bands where you find them when you're 13 and then you listen to them for years and years to come. Okay, well, we've come upon the last 6 minutes of the show. Thank you, everyone, for tuning in. Thank you to NZ On Air and The Tuning Fork for sponsoring. And while you're at it, if you love BFM, why not just go and get some merch and grab yourself a B-card, head over to 95bfm.com, and have a great rest of your day. I played that because now it's pretty much 12 o'clock, and you better be awake. And I know it's not easy, but hey, deal with it. Okay, so the last song we've got now is The Clash. This is Bank Robber, and then I'm going to leave you to the lovely Sophia and Maya for various artists. As the ad said, they are very, very, what's the word? Legit. I don't know. I forgot the actual word. But they're incredible. Hope you enjoy the show. Thank you and goodbye.